the lottery results are brought to you daily on CJAS. 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Here's your lottery results from the weekend. Good luck. Lotto Max from Friday night's draw. The numbers are 1, 38, 41, 44, 45, 49, and 51, with 47 as the bonus number. Quebec Max, 7, 8, 11, 30, 43, 45, 47, bonus 4. Extra number from both draws, 761, 7705. 649 numbers from Saturday night's draw, 1, 3, 17, 20, 26, 32, bonus 5. Quebec 49, 10, 17, 20, 24, 26, 31, bonus 42. Extra from both draws, 361, 5244. Grand V, 3, 19, 30, 31, 43. Extra, 835, 3919. Banco numbers from last night, 6, 8, 10, 14, 18, 20, 21, 26, 27, 28, 34, 37, 50, 51, 56, 58, 63, 64, 68, and 69. Extra, 508, 2852. And ending off with Astro. The day is 14, the month is April, the year is 51, and the sign is Sagittarius. Extra number 508-2852. Just a reminder, lotteries are for adults only. Good luck to all who purchase tickets.

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1: Temperature's at 14 and the winds are 20 kilometers coming from the west. 8:30 here at CJAS. And the forecast for today, rain continuing into the afternoon, 10 to 15 millimeters, south winds 25, but gust to 50, temperature of 15. A few showers tonight, temperature of 9. Tomorrow, sunny skies, south winds 20, a high up 18, cloudy overnight 11. Wednesday afternoon, a mix of sun and clouds, southwest winds 35, but gust to 55, temperature of 17, clear overnight 11. Mix of sun and cloud, Thursday, a high of 15, Friday's outlook, rain. South winds, 15, temperature up 12. For your tide, 12:37 this afternoon, high at 6.2, 6:54 this evening, low at 1.6. And from the municipality, they are looking for a water break in the village. Please check vacant homes under your care, or if you see water seeping anywhere throughout the grounds in the village, can you please give the municipality a call? Thank you from the Chico Shatler, the water plant manager. CJAS Weekly License Bingo, coming your way Wednesday evening, 7:30. This week, the Lucky 7 pot must go at $145. It must go. The Loony pot sits at $456. Good luck. The Terry Fox Run and Walk takes place Friday, September the 25th, 2:07 to 5 p.m. at the St. Augustine School. T-shirt orders will be taken at this time. Also, donations can be dropped off at the school. 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
2: 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The winds are 13 to 18 kilometers, coming from the south-southwest.
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4: Duchenne muscular dystrophy. The symptoms of Duchenne muscular dystrophy usually appears in early childhood, as the muscles begin to weaken. Children with Duchenne muscular dystrophy usually have difficulty getting upstairs and jumping. You may also notice symptoms that include the child walking on their tiptoes or stumbling. Another important symptom is a child having difficulty getting up from a laying or sitting position. Because the Duchenne muscular dystrophy gene is found on the X chromosome, it primarily affects boys, but it can occur in all races and cultures. Jesse's journey. Prior to 1986, the Davison family had never heard of Duchenne muscular dystrophy, a progressive generic muscular system disease that gradually weakens the body's muscles. After observing their son Jesse struggling to get up from a sitting position and having difficulty climbing the stairs to his bedroom, John and Shireen Davison took him to see their family doctor. Months of tests and referrals to muscular disorder specialists finally led to the diagnosis of DMD. Duchenne, as it turns out, is an incurable and severe form of muscular dystrophy that occurs most commonly in children. It was crushing news for the family, news that would change their lives forever. But this was not the end of their story. It was their beginning. Following Jesse's diagnosis, a new life-changing course was charted for the Davison family. They knew the only way to find an exclusive cure for Duchenne would be through research, which would require enormous investment and commitment. Jesse's journey was soon born with the mission to raise money in order to find a cure for Jesse and others suffering from Duchenne muscular dystrophy. The story of Jesse's journey begins to unfold in the summer of 1995, when his father, at the age of 49, set out on an incredible mission to push his 15-year-old son Jesse across Ontario in his wheelchair, a trek of 3,339 kilometers. The journey became a rallying point for people in communities across Ontario and across Canada. This grueling test of endurance for a determined father and son generated $1.5 million for research. 3 years later, there was another chapter in this amazing story. In 1998, John Davison found himself on the road again, this time alone. On Jesse's 18th birthday, John dipped his running shoes in the Atlantic Ocean at St. John's. 286 days later, he dipped those same running shoes at Beacon Hill Park in Victoria. The 8,300-kilometer journey across Canada generated $2 million in grassroots donations made by Canadians coast to coast. From their humble beginnings, the Davidsons managed to bring the Jesse Davison Endowment on stream. The means were at hand to begin fundraising research each and every year. Jesse's journey has funded more than $13.1 million in research projects around the world, and it's the only Canadian charity that exists solely to fund Duchenne muscular dystrophy research.

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9 o'clock news for Monday, September the 14th, 2026. An operation by the Sûreté du Québec in Chandler-Gaspé resulted in the seizure of a large quantity of narcotics, the value of which is estimated at several tens of thousands of dollars. The search took place in a residence and a vehicle last Thursday. On site, they seized more than 2.3 kilos of cocaine, approximately 13,000 methamphetamine tablets, more than $4,800 in cash, and a vehicle as proceeds of crime. A 54-year-old woman from Chandler was arrested in connection with the events. She was released pending further proceedings and could face charges related to drug trafficking. The Sûreté du Québec stated in a press release it was information received from the public that made it possible to carry out this operation. Last February, the value of a kilo of cocaine was estimated at around $35,000, a price that has almost doubled in a few months. After the arrest of the new El Chapo and former Olympic snowboarder Ryan Wedding, the value of the cocaine seizure alone would therefore exceed $80,000 if the estimated value has not changed since. Would a $20 minimum wage in Quebec actually be a big blow to the economy? CAQ leader dismissed Quebec Solidaire's idea. Others aren't so sure. With bills stretching paychecks to the limit, Quebec Solidaire is pitching a $20 minimum wage to help bring relief to low-income workers. But CAQ leader Christine Frichette contended that hiking the rate too quickly would have a detrimental ripple effect. It would be a big blow because, in fact, when you modify the minimum wage, it's certain that the entire wage scale is affected by it, Frichette told Radio Canada, adding that a jump of that scale would hurt the economy too much. But does economic data actually support that claim? A researcher with IRIS said the concerns raised by the CAQ leader are unfounded. Every year you have business representatives come out and say this is too much. What we see in reality is that the dramatic effects do not happen. In a 2023 IRIS study examining wage dynamics and inflation, Ms. Couturier and co-author Raphael Langevin found no evidence that raising wages for low earners triggers inflationary wage price spirals or economic instability. At $16.60 an hour, Quebec currently ranks fifth highest among Canadian provinces. When accounting for the federal minimum wage and the Northwest Territories, Quebec falls to ninth place overall. 137,100 people, that's 3% of the province's salaried workforce, earn the exact statutory minimum wage floor. But raising the baseline to $20 an hour would have a broader impact, delivering a direct pay increase to an estimated 250,000 to 260,000 Quebecers currently earning between $16.60 and $20. A Quebec man who was sent to prison for 14 years on child molestation charges nearly 3 years ago will now instead serve 4 years behind bars after the Court of Appeal ruled his rights were violated due to unreasonable court delays. Kenneth Marlin, 69, was found guilty on all charges at the end of his trial in January 2003 after five men accused the former volunteer firefighter of sexually abusing them when they were children in the 1980s and 1990s. At his family's dairy farm in Hemmingford, Quebec, 65 kilometers south of Montreal. When he was sentenced to 14 years, the judge said that he sexually abused children between the ages of 7 and 15 when he was in his 20s and 30s for sexual pleasure whenever and wherever he could. But on Friday, the Quebec Court of Appeal granted a stay of proceedings in relation to four of the five complainants. In a 47-page judgment, three appellate judges took aim at the criminal justice system when they concluded that his right to a speedy trial was violated and that provincial police had lost or destroyed key evidence. As a result, Mr. Marlin, who was released from prison shortly after being sentenced while his case was under appeal, must now report to prison by September the 15th to serve a new sentence of 4 years. Crown Prosecutor Patrick Cardinal said the appeal judgment is pretty disappointing, given the seriousness of the accusations.
The Crown said it is still reviewing the ruling and has not yet decided whether to appeal it. In its judgment, the appeal court agreed with Mr. Marlin's argument that his case took far too long to be completed, violating his rights under Section 11B of the Charter of Rights and Freedoms. According to the ruling, a delay of 73 days from September to December 2020 was attributable to the prosecution. Dean Penny, convicted of first-degree murder in the death and disappearance of his estranged wife, Jennifer Illyer Penny, in December of 2016, was handed a mandatory life sentence in Corner Brook Supreme Court Friday. Mr. Penny, who long maintained his innocence, was found guilty by a jury in May. Mr. Penny's trial focused on evidence gathered in so-called Mr. Big Sting. The conviction comes with a mandatory life sentence with no possibility of parole for 25 years. Jennifer Hillier Penny's body has never been found. Yesterday, authorities in the Philippines said it could take weeks or months to identify the victims of a ferry fire that killed 76 people as forensic experts begin collecting and comparing DNA samples from charred remains and investigators determine what caused one of the country's deadliest maritime disasters in recent years. Some remains were found clustered together in parts of the vessel, while others were scattered across different areas of the ship, which was carrying more than 130 people and was nearing its destination when it caught fire. The ferry was heading southwest from Manila to Coron, a trip that generally takes about 20 hours. Most of them are already in a charred condition. Authorities could not provide a firm timeline for identification because of the volume of specimens that must be collected and examined. It could be weeks or it could be much longer.

Temperatures at 14, winds are 16 kilometers coming from the west. And we have rain and fog. This afternoon, 10 to 15 millimeters of rain. Temperature of 15. Showers tonight, temperature of 9. Sunny skies tomorrow afternoon, winds from the south 20, a high of 18, cloudy overnight 11. Wednesday, mainly we'll have a mix of sun and cloud in the afternoon with the high of 17, southwest winds 35. Clear in the evening, clear overnight, temperature of 11. Thursday, sunny and cloudy, light winds, temperature of 15, cloudy overnight, a low of 8. Rain for Friday, 10 to 15 millimeters in the afternoon, winds from the south, 15. 12:24 this afternoon, high tide, 5.9, 6:30 this evening, low at 1.3.

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3: 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If it's your birthday today, happy birthday, Aries. If you allow small things to upset you today, you could miss out on something big that would have made you smile and maybe even put some extra cash in your pocket. Be positive. Taurus, the planets are about to retrieve your interest in something you thought was over and done with. It has actually been pre-locating in the back of your mind for some time, and now you're ready to return to it. And this time it will work. Gemini, if you stay calm and think things through carefully over the next 24 hours, you will realize that current events do not have the power to harm you and could even do you some good. Cancer, your powers of persuasion will be high today and higher still tomorrow. So think about what you want other people to do for you, decide what words you are going to use, and then let them know about it. Leo, if you let people know you are desperate, it's like asking him to take advantage of you. No matter how low you might be feeling, you must put on that act and pretend that life has never been better. Virgo, your sign will be the highlight of the year. So far, so get ready to do something out of the ordinary. Something you have wanted to do for ages, but never quite had the courage to attempt. Make it happen. Libra, what you have been going through lately is no doubt tough, but in the greater scheme of things, it will do you more good than harm. Keep telling yourself that the good times are just around the next corner. What you believe today will be a reality tomorrow. Scorpio, stand up for what you believe today, because no one else will. Having said that, try not to take life quite so seriously. Get the balance right between doing what you know to be right and doing what feels good for you personally. Life is supposed to be fun. Sagittarius, cosmic activity in the area of your chart that governs your career is coming to a head, and it's likely that the next few days will see changes that affect you in a big way. Capricorn, you need to understand that methods and routines that worked well for you in the past won't work as well in the future. It's easy for you to visualize new ways of doing things on a creative level. Time for a change. Aquarius, do you focus on making money today so it becomes easier to improve a personal relationship tomorrow? Or do you focus on the relationship and worry about what money you might need later on? Make it the latter. Love must always come first. Pisces, it may seem as if the world is against you, but deep down you know it's not true. As one of the zodiac's most emotional signs, you have the power to lift up your spirits or send them crashing to the floor. It's better to fly than to fall.

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Temperature is at 14 and the winds are 15 kilometers coming from the west. Rain continuing into the afternoon, 10 to 15 millimeters, a high of 15. South winds 25 with gusts of 50 at times. Tonight, a few showers, northwest winds 25, temperature of 9. Sunshine tomorrow afternoon, south winds 20, a high of 18, cloudy overnight 11. Wednesday, mix of sun and cloud, southwest winds 35, gusting to 55, temperature of 17. In the afternoon, and overnight, clear skies, temperature of 11. Thursday, a mix of sun and cloud, light winds, a high of 15, cloudy overnight, 8. Friday, more rain, 10 to 15 millimeters in the afternoon, south winds 15, temperature of 12. Cloudy overnight, temperature of 6. Regular monthly sitting for the municipality of St. Augustin takes place tomorrow evening, Tuesday, September the 15th, 7 o'clock at the Municipal Hall. You're all welcome to join us. And the MSA is looking for a water break in the village. Please check out the vacant homes under your care. And if you see water seeping up through the ground throughout the village, can you please give a call to the municipality? And this comes from Chico, the water plant manager. St. Augustine School recall list. Supply teacher, special head technician, student attendant slash daycare attendant, or school secretary. If you wish to put your name on the recall list for the school for the noted positions, please call 418-947-2312, extension 2. Or you can email sas@csdelitoral.qc.ca to give your name. Thank you. And if you'd like to reach Neil Driscoll, you can dial 581-805-3026. That's for Relay Nordique, CMA Airlines, the counter in St. Augustine, 418-554-6024. Air Liaison, 418-947-2929. 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

0: Contest question for the adults of the listening audience. Call me on the 2790 line with your answer. Yesterday, which business announced that they suspended their partnership with 21 Air after one of the cargo carrier planes loaded with CJS? Hello?
1: Amazon?
0: Yes, it's Amazon. I didn't finish my sentence. thanks for calling, Carmilla.
1: Okay, have a good day, Rachel.
0: You too. Bye. There you go, Carmilla. Done that on purpose, not finishing my sentence, but you got it, my dear. And it was loaded with Amazon packages. It careened off a Miami runway and killed 5 people last week. The Boeing 767 came in fast on September the 6th and then barreled roughly 396 meters past the end of the runway and smashed into a van carrying workers at a plane cleaning company. All 5 people who died were in the van. 5 others were injured. So tune in, Carmela. You'll have a chance at the end of Friday to win the prize. Good luck.

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Anyone 12 to 18 is welcome to join and come with us on exciting outings. Camping, fishing, and fun awaits you. Junior Canadian Rangers, we're waiting for you with open arms.

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4: 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September 14th, 2007, Northern Rock Bank suffers the UK's first bank run in 150 years. 1994, Major League Baseball players strike over a salary cap and other proposed changes, forcing the cancellation of the entire postseason and the World Series. 1983, Amy Winehouse is born, a singer and songwriter. Her 5 Grammy wins out of 6 nominations for her Back to Black album in 2006 tied the existing record for most wins by a female artist in a single night, won Brit Award for Best British Female Artist in 2007. 1961, Wendy Thomas was born, namesake, mascot, and spokesperson for Wendy's chain of fast food restaurants. 1934, Kate Millett is born, a feminist writer, author of Sexual Politics. 1921, Constance Baker Motley is born, first African-American woman to be appointed a federal judge. 1901, Vice President Theodore Roosevelt is sworn in as the 26th President of the United States upon the death of William McKinley, who was shot 8 days earlier. 1864, Lord Robert Cecil was born, one of the founders of the League of Nations and its president from 1923 to 1945. 1814, Francis Scott Key writes the words to the Star-Spangled Banner as he awaits aboard a British launch in the Chesapeake Bay for the outcome of the British assault on Fort McHenry during the War of 1812.

Just a reminder again that the MSA is looking for a water break in the village. So please, you're being asked to check the vacant homes that you take care of. And if you see any water seeping through anywhere in unusual places throughout the village, please contact the municipality. Thank you. Temperature is at 14, and the winds are 20 kilometers, coming from the south-southwest. I'll leave you now with Chris Cummings' Lucy Got Lucky. Up next, Silver Your Show.

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sports highlights for Monday, September the 14th, 2026. Vladimir Guerrero Jr. smacked his first homer at home this season, and Kazuma Okamoto followed with a monster shot solo to set the Toronto Blue Jays rookie year record with 85 RBIs in an 8-1 rubber match win against the Baltimore Orioles yesterday. Guerrero's four-hit game helped the Blue Jays 75-75 stay within striking distance of the Cleveland Guardians for the final American League wildcard spot. Toronto entered yesterday a game behind Cleveland, while the Orioles 72-78 lost ground. With the game tied, George Springer, Guerrero, and Okamoto drilled successive homers with two outs in the fifth inning. Guerrero's long-awaited blast down the left field line and into the Blue Jays' dugout arrived in a 68-home game and 252nd at-bat at Rogers Center. Okamoto's club-leading 32nd homer into the second deck traveled 410 feet. Springer also hit a base-loaded clearing double in the 8th for a 4-RBI day. Baltimore lefty Trevor Rogers, 10-10, surrendered 3 homers and 4 runs in 6 innings on 7 hits, with a walk and 5 strikeouts. Blue Jay starter Dylan Cease, 11-5, endured a challenging first 2 innings. But he hung in for 5 innings and 94 pitches, striking out 9. Cease gave up a run on 4 hits with 5 walks. Willie Jefferson didn't mince words when explaining the importance of safety. Redduck Crabby to the Winnipeg Blue Bombers defense. Back from a full stint on the 6-game injured list with a broken bone in his left hand, Crabby looked no worse for wear, forcing a fumble and making a late-game sealing interception to help beat the Saskatchewan Roughriders 19-6 in the annual Banjo Bowl at Princess Auto Stadium Saturday afternoon. Indeed, Crady's skill set was on full display, with the 29-year-old Crady forcing a critical fumble midway through the first quarter with the Roughriders threatening, and then picking off Roughriders quarterback Trevor Harris midway through the fourth quarter with the Bombers protecting a 10-point lead. Winnipeg improved to 7-6 with the win and are back in the thick of the West Division playoff race. The Edmonton Elks 9-3 and Rough Riders 8-5 remain ahead, while the BC Lions 6-6 and Calgary Stampeders 5-7 trail just behind. The Stampeders, Lions, and Elks were all playing Saturday night. With the season series now settled, tied 1 game apiece, the Bombers claimed the series tiebreaker, owing to a higher point differential in the 2 games. The Montreal Canadiens have signed Zachary Bolduc to a 4-year contract. The average annual value of the deal is $4.2 million. Bolduc had 12 goals and 18 assists in 78 regular season games in 2025-26. He also led all Montreal forwards with 170 hits, ranking second on the team behind defenseman Arbir Jacquet. The 23-year-old from Trois-Rivières, Quebec, also dressed for the team's 19 playoff games, producing 7 points, 3 goals, and 4 assists, and being second on the team with 47 hits. He was traded to Montreal July 1, 2025 by the St. Louis Blues. Bolduc was a first-round pick, 17th overall by the Blues in the 2021 NHL draft. He has 75 points in 175 career games across 3 seasons between St. Louis and Montreal. I Play Rocky is about the making of the classic boxing movie, but hockey fans may recognize a familiar face in the film too. Former NHL executive Brian Burke makes a brief cameo in the film, which recently premiered at the Toronto International Film Festival to much fanfare. I Play Rocky tells the story of how a young Sylvester Stallone wrote and then starred in the iconic 1976 film Rocky. The film's director, Peter Farrelly, says Burke is an old friend from Providence College in Rhode Island. Mr. Farrelly says Burke visited the movie set in New Jersey and the longtime director decided to put him in a scene opposite the film star Anthony Ippolito, who plays Stallone.
Burke has worked for several NHL clubs, including the Vancouver Canucks, the Toronto Maple Leafs, and Calgary Flames. He has also previously appeared as a TV analyst with Sportsnet. Canada stretched its winning streak to 3 straight matches yesterday and punched its ticket to Tuesday's Norseka Men's Continental Volleyball Championship semifinals in the process. Canada beat Mexico yesterday at the Avenir Center to win Group A with a perfect 3-0 record. Canada was dominant in blocks 13-2 and aces 9-2 and held the 35-32 hedge in attacks against Mexico. Sharon Vernon Heavens was the top scorer for the Os with 15 points, including a match-high 4 aces. Captain Lucky, 12 points, 8 skills, 1 block, and 3 aces, and Flynn McCarthy, 11 points, including a match-high 6 blocks, were also scoring standouts for Canada. Diego Gonzalez, 13 points, was the top scorer for Mexico, which finishes Group A play 2-1 and will play in today's quarterfinals. Canada's head coach, Dan Lewis, said Mexico applied a lot of pressure, but his squad was able to handle it. The United States won the other pool and also advances to the semifinals. 8 teams are competing for 3 berths to the 2027 FIBB Volleyball Men's World Cup in Poland, which will be decided Wednesday. The tournament will also determine the teams that advance to next weekend's final Norseka qualification stage for the Los Angeles 2028 Olympic Games.

Good morning, everyone, and welcome to the Silver Year Show for this Monday, the 14th day of September. Coming up on the Silver Year Show this morning, we're going to pay tribute to primarily female artists, but if there's somebody specific you'd like to hear on this rainy day, let us know if we have them. I'll gladly play it for you. We have rain until the overnight period, so we should get about close to 20, a little over 20 millimeters in total. Current temperature is at 14. Winds are still under 10 kilometers per hour. They're going to go up to about 25, even gusting to 45, 50 at times. Currently from the west to southwest. Tonight, 9, few shower activities. Northwest winds, 25, gusting up to 40. Tomorrow, sunny with a daytime high of 18, going down to 14 during the overnight period. Northwest winds 20, gusting up to 30, 35. On Wednesday, a mix of sun and clouds, a daytime high of 17, 11 during the nighttime. Southwest winds 25, gusting up to 45, 50, even 55 at times. The tide for the St. Augustine River. At 12:24, high tide at 5.9 feet. At 6:30, low at 1.3. The Northeast Gulf. You've got winds southwest 25, diminishing to 15 to 20 this afternoon. Varying to the northwest 20 knots this evening to 15 knots overnight. Variable winds 10 to 15 knots Tuesday morning to 10 to 15 from the southwest Tuesday evening. Your seas 3 meters, subsiding to 1 to 2 early this evening to 1 or less by tomorrow morning. Showers and fog patches ending overnight for the Northeast Gulf. As for the tide, at 12:37, high at 6.2 feet, at 6:54, low at 1.6. For our neighbors at Gromacatna, pretty much the same as us. Winds from the south at about 25, 35, 50 kilometers per hour. Rain today's end, your daytime high 14. Tonight, 9, with northwest winds, 25, gusting up to 35, 45. Tomorrow, daytime high of 18 with sunny conditions. Winds from the north gusting up to about 35 in the morning to about 25 in the afternoon. Temperature during the overnight on Tuesday around 10. And let's see if we have your North Shore one. And we do. If you're traveling today, you've got showers this morning for LBS, winds 10 to 15, going up to 50 later in the day. And tonight, clouds, rain showers ending near midnight, leaving them with clear conditions. 10 to 15 millimeters in Chevry, winds from the south 20, gusting up to 40, becoming light this afternoon, temperature of 13. 10 to 15 millimeters in Natasquan, winds 20 to 40, becoming light at morning's end, and temperature of 14. Sutil Port-Cartier, showers ending near noon, a mix of sun and clouds thereafter, northwest winds 20 to 40 this morning, a temperature of 16. Baie-Comeau, showers ending this morning, mix of sun and clouds, fog patches that should be gone by now as well, winds 20 to 40 and a temperature of 16. If you're crossing over on the Matan side, a few showers ending late this afternoon, fog patches dissipating this morning, winds gusting up to 50. And for Rimouski, let's see, Timaraska, Rimouski, a few showers ending this afternoon, fog patches dissipating this morning, winds 20 to 40, a temperature of 15. So there you go. That is what's happening on our region today, weather-wise. Right now, we have a temperature of 14, and it's 12 minutes after the hour. As I promised, most of this morning's artists on the Silver Year Show are ladies. If there's a song you'd like to hear, call. If we have them, we'll gladly play them.
We'll be back in a little bit with your community schedules. Dolly, Loretta, and Tammy coming your way, Silver Threads and Golden Needles.

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1: Here's your lottery results from the weekend. Good luck. Lotto Max from Friday night's draw. The numbers are 1, 38, 41, 44, 45, 49, and 51, with 47 as the bonus number. Quebec Max, 7, 8, 11, 30, 43, 45, 47, bonus 4. Extra number from both draws, 761, 7705. 649 numbers from Saturday night's draw, 1, 3, 17, 20, 26, 32, bonus 5. Quebec 49, 10, 17, 20, 24, 26, 31, bonus 42. Extra from both draws, 361, 5244. Grand V, 3, 19, 30, 31, 43. Extra, 835, 3919. Banco numbers from last night, 6, 8, 10, 14, 18, 20, 21, 26, 27, 28, 34, 37, 50, 51, 56, 58, 63, 64, 68, and 69. Extra, 508, 2852. And ending off with Astro. The day is 14, the month is April. The year is 51, and the sign is Sagittarius. Extra number, 508-2852. Just a reminder, lotteries are for adults only. Good luck to all who purchase tickets.
2: 22 minutes after the hour here at CJIS. Your temperature's at 14. You've got rain and fog happening outside. And our winds, they go all the way down to about 12 kilometers per hour to about 20 or so. And that is from the southwest. They're supposed to go higher than that, but I haven't seen it recorded yet. Alrighty, here's your schedules for today. The St. Augustine Clinic, Quebec Health, Côte Nord. Open until noon this morning, then 1 to 4:30 this afternoon. 947-2321 is the phone number. Remember, lab is Tuesdays and Wednesdays now from 8 to 10:30. For the STQ, 418-947-1387. That'll get you to the Secretary Aisha. For cargo, you have to send your notification by email, cargo_bcn@travesseur.gov.qc.ca. Municipality of St. Augustine, 1-877-553-0624. That's your primary phone number. Once you get there, you have the directory that will help you navigate to the person with whom you'd like to speak. For the municipal hours,

soon as possible. Case Desjardins, Mangani, Basse-Côte-Nord. St. Augustine counter today, 10 to 3:30, open to the public. La Tabatière is 10 to 4. Pop by. The ladies will gladly help you out with any inquiries you may have. Our next crossing for the STQ will be at noon from Pakwa, 12:15 from this side of the river. And that starts her cycle. She comes back and forth within each hour up until 5:30 from Pakwa, 5:45 from this side of the river. That concludes the daily crossings, with exception to ones that are married up to the flights. Lucille Starr, Julie Jacqueline, coming your way.

Current temperature at 14, the wind's gone all the way down to about 7 kilometers from the southwest, going up to 10 and touching on 20 at times. For the remainder of the day, you've got fog as well as rain showers taking us into the overnight period. And temperatures should pretty much stay where it's at, maybe topping out at 15 down to 9 tonight. Our winds tonight, northwest 25, gusting to 35, 40 kilometers per hour. At 12:24, the St. Augustine River will be high at 5.9 feet. Tomorrow, mainly sunny conditions. Daytime high of 18, going down to 11 during the night. Northwest winds, 20 gusting up to about 30. Southwesterlies, 20 gusting up to about 40 during the night. The Northeast Gulf. Southwest winds 25 knots, diminishing to 15 to 20 this afternoon, veering to the northwest 20 knots this evening, diminishing to northwest 15 knots overnight, becoming variable 10 to 15 knots Tuesday morning. The seas 2 to 3 meters, subsiding to 1 to 2 early this evening to 1 or less by tomorrow morning. Showers and fog patches ending overnight. At 12:34, you have a high tide at 6.2 feet for the Northeast Gulf. Minutes after the hour here at CGIS, and we are going to continue on with some beautiful voices from the ladies in country and Newfoundland. 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

0: Municipality of San Augustine, a safe, sustainable community for present and future citizens.
1: I finally figured out nothing in life ever comes free, so I paid my dues.
2: Société Historique Culturelle, Graveyard Committee. Working for a cause means you aren't alone. Community work is performed not for applause, but working together. The SHC Graveyard Committee. No one is alone.
3: Great. Let's get to our contest question on the Silver Year Show. This morning, you can call me on the 2790 line with your answer, please. Residential electricity. Hydro bills always seems to be a hot topic of conversation. Can you tell me which province ranks among the cheapest in North America? And let's see, what else can I tell you? Which province ranks among the cheapest for residential electricity in North America? So which province is on the tippy top? Good day, you're on the air.
4: PEI?
3: Nope, not PEI. Try again, please. 418-947-2790. And as far as retiree benefits goes, this is the lowest starting rate being offered. Good day, you're on the air.
4: Newfoundland?
3: Nope, not Newfoundland. Try again, please. 418-947-2790. Which province ranks among the cheapest in North America for residential electricity? And good day, you're on the air.
4: Quebec?
3: Yep, our own province. Yep. And this is?
4: Sally.
3: Thank you, Sally. You have a super day.
4: You too, thanks.
3: Thanks, bye-bye. Yes, Sally, it is. Residential electricity in Quebec ranks among the cheapest in North America. And Ontario itself pays more because of the delivery fees, the regulatory changes, and time of use pricing. Heating is usually cheaper with the electrical baseboards. And both provinces, of course, offer support programs, but Quebec retirees benefit from lower starting rates. So there you go. So something for us to think about, huh? Alrighty, folks, we are 44 minutes after the hour here at CJIS. We've got No Price Eggs on the Doors in Newfoundland, and this is by Aggie. Following that, we'll get to your entertainment news.

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2: 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September 14th, 1934. Don Walser was born in Texas. He was known as a unique, award-winning, yodeling Texas country music legend. He died on September 20, 2006. 1946, Hank Williams auditioned for Nashville's Grand Ole Opry at the recommendation of Ernest Tubb, but was rejected. 3 years later, he was eventually inducted into the Grand Ole Opry on June 11, 1949. 1959, John Barry was born in South Carolina. Country singer and songwriter who has recorded over 15 studio albums and scored the 1994 U.S. number one single, Your Love Amazes Me. 1961, The Porter Wagoner Show premiered on September 14, 1961. Wagoner invited Dolly Parton to perform on his IT television show, and Parton stayed with the show for 7 years. 1978, Danielle Peck was born in North Carolina. 1979, American singer and songwriter Kenny Rogers was awarded a star on the Hollywood Boulevard. He charted more than 120 hit singles and sold more than 100 million records worldwide during his lifetime. 1982, Willie Nelson was at number one on his U.S. country charts with Always on My Mind. 1996, Tulsa honored American Western swing fiddler Johnny Lee Wills with a street named after him. 2003, Alan Jackson and Jimmy Buffett were at number one on the Billboard Country Singles charts with the Jim Moose Brown and Don Rollins pen song, It's 5 O'Clock Somewhere. 2009, Carrie Underwood released Cowboy Casanova. 2015, Rascal Flatts released I Like the Sound of That. 2017, a public memorial service for Troy Gentry was held at the Grand Ole Opry in Nashville. Half of the duo, Montgomery Gentry, Troy was killed in a helicopter crash in New Jersey on September 8th of that year.

We're about 5 minutes away from top of the hour here at CJIS, and we are going to switch over to a gentleman, Reno Cormier, and his dedication to Dr. Marcoux, the fatal flight, Dr. Marcoux's story. And that helicopter crashed 50 years ago yesterday, carrying Dr. Marcoux, his wife, the nurse and pilot. Here's his dedication to that incident. Have a wonderful remainder of the day, everyone.

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0: September is Prostate Cancer Awareness Month across Canada. To help raise awareness and encourage meaningful conversations about this disease, buildings across the country are being lit up in blue. Prostate cancer is the most common cancer among men, affecting 1 in 8 men in their lifetime, so it's critical to bring awareness to this disease. This year alone, it's estimated that 27,900 Canadian men will be diagnosed with prostate cancer. The risk for prostate cancer increases with age, particularly after age 50, with most diagnoses occurring in men in their 60s. Early prostate cancer usually causes no symptoms. While not common, symptoms of early prostate cancer might include problems urinating, including a slow or weak urinary stream or the need to urinate more often, especially at night, blood in the urine or semen. The majority of prostate cancers will not cause significant symptoms for many years after diagnosis, by which time many elderly men will have died from other causes. It has often been suggested that men who are recommended to have treatment for prostate cancer should have a life expectancy of at least 10 years. A biopsy is a procedure that can be used to diagnose prostate cancer. If you are a man experiencing symptoms, we encourage you to talk to your health care provider. Early detection is key. Good morning, everyone. Welcome to the Variety Show. Temperature is currently at 15. And the winds are about 20 kilometers, coming now from the south-southeast. This afternoon, rain continuing, 10 to 15 millimeters. Winds from the south, 25, gusting to 50 at times. Showers tonight, northwest winds 25, a high up 9. Sunny skies tomorrow, south winds 20, a high up 18, cloudy overnight. Wednesday, mix of sun and cloud in the afternoon. Southwest winds 35 with gusts to 55, a high up 17. Clear skies overnight, temperature up 11. Thursday, a mix of sun and cloud, a high up 15. Friday's outlook, rain, 10 to 15 millimeters in the afternoon, temperature up 12. 12:24 this afternoon, high tide 5.9. 6:30 this evening, low at 1.3.
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0: CJIS Weekly License Bingo coming your way Wednesday evening, 7:30. Lucky 7 is a go this week. The pot must go at $145. The loony pot sits at $456. Good luck to you all.
1: 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Sounds community. We are CJIS Radio 93.5 FM, St. Augustine.

Since 1971, Société de Traverseurs de Québec has played an important role by providing safe, efficient, and dependable ferry services across Quebec for residents and visitors alike. As people's needs have changed over the years, so have the services provided by the STQ. Today, STQ is at the helm of a large network of 13 maritime services that extends all the way from Montreal to the Lower-North Shore and the Madeleine Islands in eastern Quebec. Société de Traverseurs de Québec, linking places and connecting people.

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0: 11:30 here at CJIS. Temperatures currently at 15, and the winds are 15 kilometers coming from the south-southwest. For the afternoon, more rain in the forecast, up to 15 millimeters. For tonight, a few showers, temperature up 9, sunshine tomorrow, south winds 20, high up 18, cloudy overnight. A mix of sun and cloud Wednesday afternoon, southwest winds 35 with gusts to 55 at times, a high up 17. Clear overnight, temperature up 11. Sunny and cloudy on Thursday, temperature up 15, cloudy overnight 8. Rain in the forecast for Friday, 10 to 15 millimeters in the afternoon with the eye up 12. For your tide, 12:37 this afternoon, high at 6.2, 6:54 this evening, low at 1.6.
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You are one of the most important people in the world. 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

Hi there, I'm Alex DePatie, your new fitness coach. Today, I'm going to show you an easy exercise you can do every few years. 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Now that's a perfect 10. 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It's excellent for the health of our democracy, and you won't even get wet. It's called voting. On October 5th, exercise your right to vote. A message from Élections Québec.

0: contest question for the adult of the listening audience. Which NHL team have signed head coach Martin St. Louis to a multi-year contract extension? Which NHL team? Give me a call on the 2790 line. And you used to be so sweet, I've heard you say, that my... CJIS, hello.
1: Toronto Maple Leafs?
0: Nope, not the Toronto Maple Leafs. Try again. Which NHL team have signed head coach Martin St. Louis to a multi-year contract extension? You sing along. You sing. CJIS, hello.
2: Montreal Canadiens?
0: Yes, it is. Teodora?
2: Yeah.
0: Have a nice day. Thanks.
2: You too.
0: Bye. Bye. There we go. Teodora with the Montreal Canadiens signing head coach Martin St. Louis to a multi-year contract extension. It was announced by the team this morning. So tune in, Teodora. You'll have a chance to win two pairs of work gloves on Friday. Good luck.

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3: outside. Good afternoon, everyone. It's 12 o'clock here at CJS. Welcome to Radio Noon. Coming up shortly, we'll have your new news and sports produced by Rachel. Just a reminder that the municipality is looking for a water break in the village. If you are looking after a vacant home, please go and check things out. If you see something suspicious, give them a call. Coming up on the 25th, that's a Friday, from the St. Augustine School. That will be the Terry Fox Run. Write that date down if you're interested. And home care, the Solidarity Co-op is offering training again. Contact them immediately and set yourself up. If you'd like to be on the recall list for the St. Augustine School, give them a shout. And they're looking for supply teacher, special ed tech, student attendance, daycare attendant, and school secretary. Enjoy and good luck. Alrighty, folks, your temperature is at 14. Your winds are still under 10 kilometers per hour. It goes up to 15 and the low 20s thus far. You've got fog and rain for the remainder of the day. Rain tapering off to a few shower activities during the overnight period. At 12:24, the St. Augustine River will have a high tide at 5.9 feet. The outside islands for today, you've got southwest winds 25 knots, diminishing to 15 to 20 this afternoon, veering to the northwest 20 this evening. You've got rain and showers all day into the overnight period. As for the tide at 12:37, a high tide at 6.2.

Welcome to the Radio New News for Monday, September the 14th, 2026, sponsored by the MRC Gulf de St. Laurent. Two Bloc Quebecois MPs toured the North Shore fisheries to meet with several stakeholders, including the North Shore Maritime Coalition and the ZEC, Controlled Harvesting Zone of the Godbout and Mistissini Rivers. Marilyn Gale, the federal MP for the North Shore, invited her colleague Alexis Deschenes, the Bloc Quebecois critic for fisheries, oceans, the Coast Guard, and the St. Lawrence Seaway, to show him the realities of the industry on the North Shore of the St. Lawrence River. The North Shore represents approximately 22% of the value and 30% of the tonnage of Quebec's fish landings. This economic activity is major here, but it differs from that of the Gaspé Peninsula and the Magellan Islands, where Member of Parliament Mr. Deschenes is from. At the Bloc Quebecois, we work as a team for all of Quebec. My fellow spokesperson and I therefore regularly make sectoral tours so that they can better understand and defend the North Shore and Ottawa within their respective fields of expertise. This explains the presence of my colleague by my side, said Madame Gale. The Member of Parliament for the North Shore showed him the vastness of the territory. The dispersal of fishermen and fishing workers along the coast poses challenges in terms of coordination, processing, and transportation. The Bloc Quebecois is also interested in issues concerning Atlantic salmon. In fact, more than two-thirds of Quebec's salmon rivers are located on the North Shore. This fish, which is undeniably part of the identity of Quebecers and First Nations, has declined in recent years. All stakeholders in our region, including the ZEC of the Godbout and Mistissini Rivers, therefore want to find the reasons for this decline in order to better address it. The federal government has a role to play in this, explains Marilyn Gale. She plans to organize further visits to the North Shore for her colleague from the South Shore, who is the party spokesperson on fisheries issues. My colleague thus obtains a complete picture of the fishery sector on the North Shore, thanks to rich and fruitful exchanges that allow us to outline the challenges we are currently facing and to look ahead to the future. North Shore residents can count on the Bloc Quebecois to look after the fishery sector in Ottawa, concluded the MP for Côte-Nord. Discovering an allergy on the North Shore requires patience, caution, and perseverance. The lack of allergists in the region creates numerous headaches, as the first appointment can require waiting 4 years and traveling hundreds of kilometers. The reason is quite simple. No immunoallergist positions are filled in the region, confirms Santé Quebec. In fact, the region has never had a specialized immunoallergology service. As a result, patients leave the emergency room without knowing which allergen caused their reaction, a situation that can quickly become dangerous if they are exposed to it again. For a patient needing a diagnosis or follow-up care, the only options are to travel to Quebec City or Charlevoix. The lack of an allergist in the region primarily means long wait times. The lack of specialized services is also felt in desensitization services. Mother Mary Pierce Sear of 6-year-old Alexi lived with several food allergies since he was a baby. We know that nuts and kiwis are allergies he'll have for life. For these foods, desensitization could have been considered, but only at a specialized center. Madame Sear said due to their location, it is impossible for them to desensitize him to certain uncooked foods because it is too dangerous for him. Beyond the waiting time, traveling for an appointment represents a significant logistical challenge for families in the region. Jean-Sebastien Otis, a general practitioner and emergency physician in Sept-Îles, regularly sees patients who return after an allergic reaction of unknown causes. He said they're trying to play detective. They are walking on eggshells a bit. Without a precise diagnosis, his recommendations remain limited. The patient is told to keep his EpiPen close at hand in case they have a reaction. This really affects to varying degrees several services within the health system on the North Shore. This issue contributes in particular to the demographic decline in the region.
A spokesperson assured by email, Santé Quebec Côte-Nord continually evaluates the various possibilities to improve access to specialized services for the population. Autism Côte-Nord and the Ouachitmac Manayunanan Public Security SPUM announced the establishment of a database that will facilitate police interventions with neurodivergent people. The pilot project, jointly led by the police force and the community organization, aims to strengthen ties between the SPUM, Service Police University of Montreal, the neurodivergent population and community resources. This is only the second time such an initiative will be implemented across Quebec. It is inspired by the Montreal City Police Service and a private school, Giant Steps Montreal, which welcomes autistic students. An online form, available soon, will allow those who wish to do so to identify themselves as neurodivergent, autism spectrum disorder, ADHD, Tourette syndrome, etc., in the SPUM database. The declarations will then be validated by a committee of experts to ensure the integrity and authenticity of the process. Executive Director of Autism Côte-Nord said the goal is to ensure that when patrol officers respond to a call, they know the person is autistic. Not only that, but they also need to have intervention strategies tailored to the person's specific needs, such as turning off radios, sirens, or flashing lights. The deployment of a training program developed specifically by the Autism Côte-Nord team and intended for frontline agents will allow patrol officers to make more effective, safe, inclusive interventions adapted to the specific needs of autistic people during routine checks or in emergency situations. Using self-reporting and the concepts covered during the training, agents will be able to recognize the signs of neurodivergence and behaviors associated with stress. Consequently, they will be able to adapt their communication style and interventions to defuse potentially problematic situations. The director would eventually like to expand the initiative and involve other police forces. Following the results they will observe in the pilot project, they would indeed like to approach other stakeholders to propose different solutions. In addition to moving to new, more spacious office and substantially improving the service offering, the organization continues to innovate by offering for a second year an immersive virtual reality experience, allowing the public to understand the reality of autistic people. The participant is thus invited to embody Lou, an autistic child, at two moments in his life. During early childhood, when one experiences autism and its sensory dimensions, and during adolescence, when one experiences the social challenges associated with autism spectrum disorder. The organization offers the experience free of charge in its offices by reservation, or can travel to deliver it in different environments. While Celine Dion was giving her first show in Paris, a video clip posted on social media caught the attention of many residents of Baie-Comeau. The reason, singer Jordan Levesque, originally from Baie-Comeau, can be seen alongside her. A video of the song, Jure Otriva, Am I Missing Some Context, has been shared on social media. In it, Jordan Levesque can be seen singing a duet with Celine Dion. In other videos, we can see that the Baie-Comeau native is the singer's backup singer. People quickly noticed Jordan Levesque and began writing encouraging comments, particularly on Facebook. Jordan Levesque is known, among other things, for his involvement in the troupe show biz in Baie-Comeau, as well as for his appearance on the show La Voix. As a reminder, Celine Dion is giving a series of shows in Paris, which started on Saturday, September the 12th. Dawson College commemorated the 20th anniversary of the fatal campus shooting. Ceremony held at campus's Peace Garden to remember the lives lost and forever changed. Anesthesia was 18 when she was killed at the college on September the 13th, 2006, in the mass shooting that left 19 others injured. Yesterday marked 20 years since the tragedy. The somber occasion was marked on Friday with a ceremony that focused on remembrance and resilience.
Today's ceremony, 20 years later, is a moment of hope, said Jean Charest, who was Quebec's premier at the time of the shooting. It should be a moment of inspiration and a moment to remember this beautiful young lady, but also to celebrate her legacy through her life and what she has left us today. The campus garden was built upon bouquets of flowers that were brought to the school's gates following the tragedy. Those flowers became the nourishing soil for the garden. People were invited to plant seeds in it on this occasion as a way to remember Anastasia's life and the immense impact of the shooting, while also finding solace in what remains. Ader Kadim survived 3 gunshots that day. He now has kids of his own and recognizes the symbolism of people who weren't even alive 20 years ago, including the current students at Dawson, now being able to contribute to the garden's growth. Kadim was friends with Anastasia, whom he described as a beautiful soul. Despite the pain of losing his friend, he has tried to draw positivity from the tragedy. He set up what the experience has taught him. Whatever we're faced with as individuals, there's always a reason to push through. He also spoke of the sense of duty he believes people should have toward one another. The school year marks the second since the Quebec government banned the use of cell phones in schools in 2025. The first year of this initiative went very well, according to Richard Bervigan, president of the Federation of Teaching Unions. He noted that teachers are observing that students are more engaged in their learning and are socializing with one another more often. His observation appears to be corroborated by experts consulted by the Canadian press and aligns with the findings of the report on the pilot program for this measure, conducted at Oka High School in 2024. The return to organic socialization may have revealed certain shortcomings among students, noted Caroline Campeau, a lecturer at the University of Sherbrooke and an advisor for the PAWS initiative, which aims for a more balanced and mindful use of screens. She reports that people had mentioned anecdotally that certain social skills did not seem to have been practiced well before. I remember hearing a teacher in an interview even talk about the noise level when young people were talking to each other, that it was very, very loud, she said. She added that some of these gaps in social learning could also lead to certain tensions. It's easy to hide behind a screen when you're feeling a bit uncomfortable. Think about the students. Chatting with each other actually takes a lot more effort than just picking up your cell phone and doing something else, Ms. Campeau said. The researcher noted that this can be accompanied by difficulty managing anxiety among some students who were used to seeking refuge in their screens. The OCA report noted that nearly 40% of girls cited difficulties with anxiety as a negative consequence of the cell phone ban, compared to about 20% of boys. While students have faced certain challenges, Mr. Bervigan said that schools, too, have had to adapt to the new law. He gave the example that schools must now allocate additional resources to enforce the rules and provide alternatives to screens. From Newfoundland and Labrador, Lake Melville MHL Keith Russell dropped the political bombshell this morning as debate on the Churchill Falls agreement was about to get started. After much reflection, I have made the difficult decision to cross the floor and sit as an independent member. Mr. Russell says his decision to quit the PC caucus was not a decision he made lightly, but there are moments of public life when we must listen to our conscience and put the people we represent first. The people of Lake Melville deserves to be heard. They deserve a strong voice in this honorable house. And I will continue to be a strong voice to stand up for them, serve them, and work on their behalf to the very best of my ability. He says he makes the decision with some sadness, but with a clear conscience. Speaker Lane immediately recessed proceedings to consider the matter and to accommodate Mr. Russell in a new seat in the House. NDP leader Jim Dinn met with reporters soon after Mr. Russell announced his decision. I can honestly say I didn't see that one coming, says Mr. Dinn,
We've had our concerns, but obviously this had to be a tough, very tough decision on Mr. Russell. Mr. Den says he spoke briefly with Mr. Russell after his point of privilege, but it's up to Mr. Russell to explain the reasons for his decision.

sports highlights for Monday, September the 14th, 2026. Vladimir Guerrero Jr. smacked his first homer at home this season, and Kazuma Okamoto followed with a monster shot solo to set the Toronto Blue Jays rookie year record with 85 RBIs in an 8-1 rubber match win against the Baltimore Orioles yesterday. Guerrero's four-hit game helped the Blue Jays 75-75 stay within striking distance of the Cleveland Guardians for the final American League wildcard spot. Toronto entered yesterday a game behind Cleveland, while the Orioles 72-78 lost ground. With the game tied, George Springer, Guerrero, and Okamoto drilled successive homers with two outs in the fifth inning. Guerrero's long-awaited blast down the left field line and into the Blue Jays' dugout arrived in a 68 home game and 252nd at-bat at Rogers Center. Okamoto's club-leading 32nd homer into the second deck traveled 410 feet. Springer also hit a base-loaded clearing double in the 8th for a 4 RBI day. Baltimore lefty Trevor Rogers, 10-10, surrendered 3 homers and 4 runs in 6 innings on 7 hits, with a walk and 5 strikeouts. Blue Jay starter Dylan Cease, 11-5, endured a challenging first 2 innings, but he hung in for 5 innings and 94 pitches, striking out 9. Cease gave up a run on 4 hits with 5 walks. Willie Jefferson didn't mince words when explaining the importance of safety. Red Hot Crabby to the Winnipeg Blue Bombers defense. Back from a full stint on the 6-game injured list with a broken bone in his left hand, Crabby looked no worse for wear, forcing a fumble and making a late-game sealing interception to help beat the Saskatchewan Roughriders 19-6 in the annual Banjo Bowl at Princess Auto Stadium Saturday afternoon. Indeed, Craddy's skill set was on full display, with the 29-year-old Craddy forcing a critical fumble midway through the first quarter with the Rough Riders threatening, and then picking off Rough Riders quarterback Trevor Harris midway through the fourth quarter with the Bombers protecting a 10-point lead. Winnipeg improved to 7-6 with the win and are back in the thick of the West Division playoff race. The Edmonton Elks 9-3 and Rough Riders 8-5 remain ahead, while the BC Lions 6-6 and Calgary Stampeders 5-7 trail just behind. The Stampeders, Lions, and Elks were all playing Saturday night.

0: eye. The 23-year-old from Trois-Rivières, Quebec, also dressed for the team's 19 playoff games, producing 7 points, 3 goals and 4 assists, and being second on the team with 47 hits. He was traded to Montreal July 1, 2025 by the St. Louis Blues. Bolduc was a first-round pick, 17th overall by the Blues in the 2021 NHL draft. He has 75 points in 175 career games across 3 seasons between St. Louis and Montreal. I Play Rocky is about the making of the classic boxing movie, but hockey fans may recognize a familiar face in the film, too. Former NHL executive Brian Burke makes a brief cameo in the film, which recently premiered at the Toronto International Film Festival to much fanfare. I Play Rocky tells the story of how a young Sylvester Stallone wrote and then starred in the iconic 1976 film Rocky. The film's director, Peter Farrelly, says Burke is an old friend from Providence College in Rhode Island. Mr. Farrelly says Burke visited the movie set in New Jersey, and the longtime director decided to put him in a scene opposite the film star Anthony Ippolito, who plays Stallone. Burke has worked for several NHL clubs, including the Vancouver Canucks, the Toronto Maple Leafs, and Calgary Flames. He has also previously appeared as a TV analyst with Sportsnet. Canada stretched its winning streak to 3 straight matches yesterday and punched its ticket to Tuesday's Norseka Men's Continental Volleyball Championship semifinals in the process. Canada beat Mexico yesterday at the Avenir Center to win Group A with a perfect 3-0 record. Canada was dominant in blocks 13-2 and aces 9-2 and held the 35-32 hedge in attacks against Mexico. Sharon Vernon Heavens was the top scorer for the O's with 15 points, including a match-high 4 aces. Captain Lucky, 12 points, 8 skills, 1 block, and 3 aces, and Flynn McCarthy, 11 points, including a match-high 6 blocks, were also scoring standouts for Canada. Diego Gonzalez, 13 points, was the top scorer for Mexico, which finishes Group A play 2-1 and will play in today's quarterfinals. Canada's head coach, Dan Lewis, said Mexico applied a lot of pressure, but his squad was able to handle it. The United States won the other pool and also advances to the semifinals. 8 teams are competing for 3 berths to the 2027 FIBB Volleyball Men's World Cup in Poland, which will be decided Wednesday. The tournament will also determine the teams that advance to next weekend's final Norseka qualification stage for the Los Angeles 2028 Olympic Games.
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bottom of the hour here at CGIS. Your temperature is at 14. The winds are gone back to about 10 kilometers per hour. That's from the west southwest. And the fog is receding as well. For the remainder of this day here in St. Augustine, we continue with rain, light rain this evening, and a shower activity overnight. Our winds are supposed to continue to increase, gusting up to 20, 30, 40, 50. That's what the forecast says. Tomorrow, a beautiful sunny day, temperature of 18.

and during the nighttime going back down to 11. As for the winds tomorrow, northwest 20 gusting to 30, shifting to the south in the afternoon, 20 to 30. Southwest winds during the nighttime, 20 gusting up to 40. Right now, the St. Augustine River is high at 5.9 feet. The Northeast Gulf, high at 6.2 feet. The Northeast Gulf, the wind southwest 15 to 20 knots this afternoon, varying to the northwest 20 knots this evening, diminishing to northwest 15 knots overnight, variable 10 to 15 knots on Tuesday morning. The seas subsiding to 1 to 2 meters this evening, 1 or less by tomorrow morning. Showers and fog patches ending overnight for the Northeast Gulf. For our neighbors at Gromykatna, you've got rain to the end of the day as well. Your temperature should be around 14, 15 right now, going down to 9 overnight. Winds from the southwest, 20 gusting to 30, 40, maybe touching on 50 at times. Tomorrow, 18 with sunny skies, a temperature of 10 during the nighttime. Northwest winds begins your morning for Gromykatna tomorrow, gusting up to about 35. Southwest winds up to 25, 30 during the afternoon. Southwesterlies gusting up to 40 during the overnight period. If you're traveling today, for Blasablong, LBS showers, they should get up about 15 millimeters today, temperature of around 13, winds gusting to 50. Chevry, up to 15 mils of rain, winds from the south 20 to 40, becoming light as they go deeper into their afternoon, and a temperature around 13. Sept-Îles Port-Cartier, showers should end this afternoon, leaving them with mainly cloudy skies. Winds 20 gusting to 40 and a temperature of 16. Baie-Comeau, a few showers ending this afternoon. Northwest winds 20 to 40 with a temperature of 16. Matan, a few showers ending this afternoon. Northwest winds 30 to 50, a temperature of 13. Rimouski-Montjoly, showers ending this afternoon. Westerly winds 20 to 40 and a temperature of 15. Your forecast is issued by Environment Canada and it's brought to you by CJAS.

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0: Conway in tight fitting jeans. Let's get to our contest question on Radio Noon today. You can call me on a 2790 line with your answer, please. Martin or Martin Saint-Louis, born in Laval, not sure how he pronounces his name. He's just signed an extension with the Montreal Canadiens as their head coach. Can you tell me one of the teams that he played for in the NHL? Jersey number was 26, and that was in honor of his childhood hero, Mats Noslin. That's where he selected his number for. Give me one of the three teams that he played for. One of the teams retired his number, and that was for the first time ever in their franchise. Good day, you're on the air.
1: Tampa Bay Lightning?
0: Yep, he played for Tampa Bay, the Rangers, and Calgary. And this is?
1: Wanda.
0: Thank you, Wanda. Enjoy the rest of your day.
1: Thank you.
0: Okay, bye-bye. Wanda with us on the air this morning, yes. Martin or Martin Saint-Louis, not sure of the pronunciation, spent ice time with Calgary, Tampa Bay, and the Rangers. He donned number 26. He wore that in to honor his childhood hero, Mats Noslin. And Tampa Bay, when he left there, they retired his number, and that's the first time for that franchise to do so. Yep, and he signed on for an extension with the Montreal Canadiens. Wanda, thank you for calling in. We're going to jot down your number. Good luck.

0: Encouraging you to become involved is the aim of the Sports Association of St. Augustine. The KBC committee wants you. 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

0: Welcome to the mix. Temperature is currently at 15, and the winds are 15 kilometers coming from the west-southwest. 10 to 15 millimeters of rain this afternoon, continuing with light rain this evening. The winds will be at south 20. Now tonight, a few showers, northwest winds 25, temperature of 9. Sunshine tomorrow, a high of 18, cloudy overnight. Mix of sun and cloud Wednesday, temperature of 17. Southwest winds 35, clear overnight 11. Mix of sun and cloud Thursday, high of 15, cloudy overnight. With rain coming in on Friday, light winds, temperature of 12, 10 to 15 millimeters of rain.
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0: Friday, September the 25th, Terry Fox Run and Walk. And that's 2:07 to 5 p.m. at the St. Augustine School. T-shirt orders will be taken at this time. Also, donations can be dropped off at the school, and we welcome everyone to attend to come out and support this wonderful cause.
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1: Temperatures sitting at 15, winds are about 20 kilometers, and that's coming from the west-northwest. For this evening, light rain, temperature of 14, showers tonight, a high of 9. Tomorrow afternoon, sunny skies, south winds 20, temperature of 18, cloudy overnight 11. Wednesday, a mix of sun and cloud, a high of 17, southwest winds 35, gusting to 55 at times. Clear overnight 11.

0: Mix of sun and cloud for Thursday, a high of 15, partly cloudy overnight. Rain, 10 to 15 millimeters for Friday afternoon, temperature up 12. 6:50 this evening, low tide 1.3. 12:16 tomorrow morning, high at 4.6.
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0: Recall list for the St. Augustine School. Supply teacher, special head technician, student attendant, daycare attendant, or the school secretary. 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Thank you.
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0: Contest question for the adults of the listening audience. Call me on the 2790 line. Canada's men is playing Poland in the wheelchair. Which wheelchair sport? Which wheelchair sport? It's round of 16. Will the Canadian men play Poland? It's a wheelchair sport. The Canadian men will play Poland in the wheelchair sport. Which sport is it? For round of 16. It's the World Championships in Ottawa. What wheelchair sport? Call me on the 2790 line.
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0: CJS, hello.
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0: Not baseball. Try again, thanks.

0: CJ, yes, hello.
1: Basketball?
0: Basketball is right. Who's calling?
1: Yvonnette.
0: Thank you, Yvonnette. Have a good day.
1: You too. Bye.
0: There you go, Yvonnette, with basketball. Canada and Poland face off in the men's round of 16 play at the 2026 IWBF Wheelchair Basketball World Championships in Ottawa. So, Yvonnette, tune in. You'll have a chance to win the two pairs. We have two pairs of work gloves for the prize on Friday. Good luck.

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1: 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Here's your entertainment news for Monday, September the 14th, 2026. Josh Turner as one of those voices you recognize the moment you hear it. The deep-voiced country star has spent years making records and hits like Your Man's show off that ultra-recognizable voice. But there was another job you once tried to land that had nothing to do with a country song. That's right, Turner once threw his hat in the ring for a Home Depot ad spot, but he didn't get the gig. The commercial ended up going to actor Josh Lucas, who country fans may also recognize as young John Dutton on Yellowstone. Turner told me about the audition when I asked him on Taste of Country Nights if he had ever been approached about doing any voiceover work. I hate to say it, but the stupid Home Depot commercial that everybody hears every 5 minutes on every channel on TV are red for that, said Mr. Turner. But they decided to go with a different Josh and chose Josh Lucas, he said. Seems as though the Home Depot really wanted someone named Josh to be their voice, as the two were amongst the finalists for the gig. Jewel is looking back on her time with the late Dolly Parton. In the wake of the country icon's death at age 80 on August the 25th, following a brief battle with cancer, Jewel is reminiscing on getting to work with Parton and receiving an encouraging letter from the 9-to-5 singer after performing a cover of Jolene in front of her at an event. The pair released an official collaboration called My Father's Daughter as a single from Jewel's Picking Up the Pieces album in 2015. But they got to know each other beforehand. I first met Dolly in Nashville, where several artists had come together to help with local disaster relief. Jewel, 52, tells People, "My dad and aunt were with me, and we were all quietly freaking out because we grew up on Dolly." The "You Were Meant for Me" singer-songwriter didn't want to be unprofessional and asked Dolly Parton for a photo in a professional setting. But when filming was over, Jewel recalls, she called my name, walked over and said, "Now, I noticed you have some family here with you. You gonna let me take a photo with them?" That was Dolly, she adds. She noticed everything. She was so gracious and kind, and it absolutely made our year. After writing My Father's Daughter, Jewel knew she wanted to ask Dolly to record vocals for the song. "I particularly loved Dolly because I could relate to her humble beginnings in many ways. Being a girl from rural Alaska, being raised with an outhouse, and writing songs that reflected the life I actually knew," she said. Jewel feels grateful to have gotten to know the 11-time Grammy winner. "The more I learned about Dolly, the more I admired her. She was wicked smart, and she could disarm the most touch of situations with her clever wit and a smile." Johnny Cash and June Carter Cash were one of Nashville's greatest love stories. As the embodiment of soulmates, often mentioned in pop culture alongside of Bonnie and Clyde, or Burton and Taylor, Johnny and June had a connection from their first meeting. In 1968, Johnny proposed to June during a live performance, and they married 1 week later in Kentucky. They welcomed their only child, son John Carter Cash, in 1970, and remained together until June's death in May 2003 at age 73. 4 months after her death, Johnny died at age 71 on September the 12th. The two frequently performed together on tour, and June received co-billing on 4 of Johnny's studio albums, with countless collaborations recorded throughout his extensive discography. "You still fascinate and inspire me. You influence me for the better. You're the object of my desire, the number one earthly reason for my existence." "We got old and got used to each other," wrote Johnny to his wife in a 1994 letter for her birthday, per Rolling Stone. Sometimes we irritate each other a little bit. But once in a while, like today, I meditate on it and realize how lucky I am to share my life with the greatest woman I ever met. According to a new report, Aiden Panettiere may have died from an oxycodone pill laced with fentanyl. The outlet cites anonymous sources tied to the investigation, who say that investigators are pursuing a longtime drug dealer in Los Angeles who allegedly sold the star black market prescription drugs. Investigators reportedly believe that Panettiere's death may have been caused by a single oxycodone pill she took the morning she died, which could have contained lethal levels of fentanyl. It's important to note that official toxicology results from Panettiere's autopsy are still pending. So for now, this theory is just that, a theory. Officials from the Drug Enforcement Administration, DEA, met with Panettiere's on-again, off-again boyfriend, Brian Ickerson. Mr. Ickerson has not been named as a suspect in the case. Those meetings come as officials work to determine what happened before Panettiere's sudden death. One source claimed that the authorities are zeroing in on a potential drug dealer who could have sold her the pills that killed her. Aiden Panettiere has been open about her struggles with addiction. After giving birth to her daughter in 2014, the star fought a difficult battle with postpartum depression and turned to alcohol to cope. She sought treatment for addiction at the time. Bob Mackie, the iconic designer to the stars who dressed Cher to Tina Turner to Madonna and defined 70s Hollywood glamour, has died at age 87. A post on the award-winning American designer's Instagram page announced his passing today. It is with a heavy heart that we share the news that Mr. Bob Mackie passed away today. He lived his 87 years to the fullest, fulfilling his dream to being a fashion and costume designer, which is all he ever wanted to do. His genius and extraordinary designs will live on forever, continuing to bring beauty into this world. That was your entertainment news for today. Temperatures at 15 and the winds are just 15 kilometers, and that's coming from the south-southwest. Still rain continuing for the afternoon, as well as light rain in the evening with a few showers overnight. Northwest winds 25, temperature up 9. Sunny skies tomorrow afternoon, south winds 20, a high up 18. Partly cloudy tonight, tomorrow night 11. A mix of sun and cloud Wednesday, southwest winds 35, gusting up to 55 at times, temperature up 17. Clear overnight 11. Mix of sun and cloud Thursday afternoon. Temperature of 15, rain coming in Friday afternoon, 10 to 15 millimeters, light winds, temperature up 12. 6:50 this evening, low tide 1.3, 12:16 tomorrow morning, high at 4.6.
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1: 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Rain this afternoon, a high of 15, light rain this evening, northwest winds 25. Tonight, a few showers, northwest winds 25, gusting up to 40, temperature of 9. Tomorrow, sunny skies, south winds 20, a temperature of 18, cloudy overnight 11. Mix of sun and cloud Wednesday, temperature of 17. Southwest winds 35, gusting to 55 at times. Overnight, clear 11 degrees Celsius. Thursday, a mix of sun and cloud with the high of 15, cloudy overnight. Friday, rain. Light winds, temperature up 12. Marine forecast for the Northeast Gulf. Showers and fog patches ending overnight. Winds southwest 15 to 20 this afternoon, veering to northwest 20 this evening. Winds diminishing to northwest 15 late overnight, then becoming variable 10 to 15.

0: tomorrow morning. Winds becoming southwest 10 to 15 tomorrow evening. Wednesday, southwest winds 15 to 20 knots, increasing to 25 in the afternoon. Thursday, winds northwest 15 to 20 knots, diminishing to variable 10 to 15. Friday, winds variable 10 to 15 knots, increasing to west 15 to 20. Weather forecast brought to you by CJAS.
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If you have one, can you please call Patty at 581-620-1774? Thank you. Also, looking for a water break in the municipality, please check out the vacant homes that you're taking care of, or if you see unusual water seeping up through the ground anywhere in the village, give the municipality a call. Thank you from Chico.

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0: weather forecast issued by Environment Canada, brought to you by CJAS. Rain this afternoon, a high of 15, light rain this evening, northwest winds 25. Tonight, a few showers, northwest winds 25, gusting up to 40, temperature of 9. Tomorrow, sunny skies, south winds 20, a temperature of 18, cloudy overnight 11. Mix of sun and cloud Wednesday, temperature of 17. Southwest winds 35, gusting to 55 at times. Overnight clear, 11 degrees Celsius. Thursday, a mix of sun and cloud with the high of 15, cloudy overnight. Friday, rain. Light winds, temperature of 12. Marine forecast for the Northeast Gulf. Showers and fog patches ending overnight. Winds southwest 15 to 20 this afternoon, veering to northwest 20 this evening. Winds diminishing to northwest 15 late overnight, then becoming variable 10 to 15 tomorrow morning. Winds becoming southwest 10 to 15 tomorrow evening. Wednesday, southwest winds 15 to 20 knots, increasing to 25 in the afternoon. Thursday, winds northwest 15 to 20 knots, diminishing to variable 10 to 15. Friday, winds variable 10 to 15 knots, increasing to west 15 to 20. Weather forecast brought to you by CJAS.
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1: Weather forecast issued by Environment Canada, brought to you by CJAS. Rain this afternoon, a high of 15, light rain this evening, northwest winds 25. Tonight, a few showers, northwest winds 25, gusting up to 40, temperature of 9. Tomorrow, sunny skies, south winds 20, a temperature of 18, cloudy overnight 11. Mix of sun and cloud Wednesday, temperature of 17. Southwest winds 35, gusting to 55 at times. Overnight clear, 11 degrees Celsius. Thursday, a mix of sun and cloud with the high of 15, cloudy overnight. Friday, rain. Light winds, temperature up 12. Marine forecast for the Northeast Gulf. Showers and fog patches ending overnight. Winds southwest 15 to 20 this afternoon, veering to northwest 20 this evening. Winds diminishing to northwest 15 late overnight, then becoming variable 10 to 15 tomorrow morning. Winds becoming southwest 10 to 15 tomorrow evening. Wednesday, southwest winds 15 to 20 knots, increasing to 25 in the afternoon. Thursday, winds northwest 15 to 20 knots, diminishing to variable 10 to 15. Friday, winds variable 10 to 15 knots, increasing to west 15 to 20. Weather forecast brought to you by CJAS.

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1: As Canadians plan meals and prepare back-to-school lunches in the age of social media, influencers, and health content, they're navigating more nutrition advice than ever before. Beyond nutrition, many families are increasingly interested in learning more about the journey their food takes from farm to table. That includes understanding things like how the protein that supports their health is raised and brought to market, as well as the standards that shape those practices. Thinking more broadly about how food is produced can help people see the role everyday choices play in supporting a more sustainable food future. 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Access to clear and trustworthy information can support Canadians in finding options that fit their routines, meet their nutritional needs, and align with their values. 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

4 o'clock news for Monday, September the 14th, 2026. $1.1 billion, the cost of inaction while roaming. The UMQ is calling for a national action plan. As the Quebec election campaign heats up, the Union of Quebec Municipalities, UMQ, is calling on political parties to make reducing homelessness a national priority. An update to the UMQ study, conducted in 2023 by AppEco at the initiative of the UMQ's Major Cities Caucus, reveals that homelessness now costs Quebec public services more than $1.1 billion annually, or nearly $95,000 per person experiencing homelessness. For the UMQ, these results demonstrate the urgent need for action. Behind this bill are thousands of people in highly vulnerable situations, but also increasing pressure on health, social services, public safety networks, and community organizations. Homelessness is increasing everywhere in Quebec. Mr. Guillaume Trombley, president of the UMQ and mayor of Mascouche, said behind every person who finds themselves on the street, there is human distress, a broken life, and a collective failure that we can no longer accept as a society. We do not choose the street, we endure it. According to the study, the costs associated with roaming have increased markedly. From $734 million in 2023-24 to $1.1 billion today, and could reach $1.2 billion as early as next year if no structural action is implemented. When it comes to homelessness, the cost of inaction far outweighs the cost of action. To reverse the upward trend in homelessness, we are seeing in all our communities

It is absolutely essential that the Quebec government adopt a new approach. The current homelessness situation demands that we bring together partners such as cities, government departments and agencies, community organizations, to develop a genuine national action plan with renewed responsibilities and resources, as well as ambitious targets, said the chair of Major Cities Caucus and mayor of Gatineau, Maude Marquis-Bissonnette. Five changes to Quebec's public coverage for older residents have been put to the province's next government, spanning dental care, vision aids, hearing aids, home assistance equipment, and the tax treatment of caregiver support. The list comes from the Health Action Committee of the Point St. Charles Community Clinic, which developed it with the Coalition for Dignity of Seniors. At the center of the package is a call to extend RAMQ's public cover for oral and dental care, both preventative and curative, to everyone age 65 and over. The committee also wants the Better Vision for Success program, which reimburses $300 toward glasses or contact lenses for each child under 18, open to older residents, and RAMQ funding for hearing aids in both ears rather than one. Two further demands would abolish the $200 excess under the provincial Daily Living and Domestic Assistance Program and convert the home autonomy allowance into a refundable tax-free credit for carers. Pierre Lynch, spokesperson for the Coalition of Dignity for Seniors, said in the statement that older people postpone care, go without essential equipment, or go into debt to cover basic needs. He said the coalition's proposed measures would have a direct impact on health. More than half of older people in Quebec report a gross income of less than $35,000. A survey conducted in the spring found nearly half of Quebecers aged 50 and over fear running out of money during retirement. Quebec ranked third among the 10 provinces for health system performance among adults aged 65 and over, fourth on access to care and first on quality of care. Canada's annual inflation rate held firm at 3% in August. Statistics Canada announced today as gasoline prices and food costs eased slightly last month, while prices for tours and travel rose. Shelter costs like rents and mortgage payments also edged higher in August. On a monthly basis, consumer prices fell 0.1% in August. Economists expected annual inflation held at 3%. Today's consumer price index data predates a recent run-up in crude oil prices driven by an intensifying war in the Middle East. According to the pump price data, the average price for regular-grade gasoline nationwide increased about 21% year-over-year as of Friday. Bank of Montreal economist expects gas prices to fuel hotter inflation in September. Unfortunately, gasoline is on pace to rise at least 5% in September, which, if realized, would likely mean an acceleration in headline CPI. However, the economist at RBC says there is a limited evidence so far that higher energy costs are driving prices higher elsewhere in the economy. Looking at the August data, a 0.2% monthly dip in food prices driven by cheaper fresh fruit and vegetables was a surprise. However, they expect higher fuel costs will put a damper on more affordable groceries. With the surge in energy prices and diesel in particular, food will likely face upward pressure in the coming months. Stella Circle officially opened its new supportive housing complex in St. John's today. The site at an undisclosed location in downtown St. John's contains 15 units geared towards those who have experienced gender-based violence, homelessness, or who have been through the justice system. Laura Winters of Stella Circle says there is a significant housing shortage in the city and more units are needed to fill the gap. There are incredible efforts being made in the community sector with our partners in government, but honestly, not enough is being done. The outcome is not meeting the need, says Ms. Winters.

weather forecast issued by Environment Canada, brought to you by CJAS. Tonight, a few showers, northwest winds 25, gusting up to 40, temperature of 9. Tomorrow, sunny skies, south winds 20, a temperature of 18, cloudy overnight 11. Mix of sun and cloud Wednesday, temperature of 17. Southwest winds 35, gusting to 55 at times. Overnight clear, 11 degrees Celsius. Thursday, a mix of sun and cloud with the high of 15, cloudy overnight. Friday, rain. Light winds, temperature of 12. Marine forecast for the Northeast Gulf. Showers and fog patches ending overnight. Winds diminishing to northwest 15 late overnight, then becoming variable 10 to 15 tomorrow morning. Winds becoming southwest 10 to 15 tomorrow evening. Wednesday, southwest winds 15 to 20 knots, increasing to 25 in the afternoon. Thursday, winds northwest 15 to 20 knots, diminishing to variable 10 to 15. Friday, winds variable 10 to 15 knots, increasing to west 15 to 20. North Shore and Lower North Shore. Baie-Comeau, Sept-Îles, and Port Cartier, clearing late this evening. Winds northwest 20, becoming light near midnight, plus 5. Mingani, a few showers ending this evening. Clear skies tonight. Winds northwest 20, a low of 6. Anticosti and Natasquan, cloudy, 60% chance of showers this evening. Clearing overnight. Winds north 20, a low of 7. Chevry, 40% chance of showers late evening and after midnight. Clearing before morning. Winds north 20, a low of 8. Blassablanc, a few showers ending after midnight, 10 to 15 millimeters. Winds northwest 20, low of 11. Weather forecast brought to you by CJAS.

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the Graveyard Committee of St. Augustine. Peace I leave with you. 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The Graveyard Committee, St. Augustine.

0: weather forecast issued by Environment Canada, brought to you by CJAS. Tonight, a few showers, northwest winds 25, gusting up to 40, temperature of 9. Tomorrow, sunny skies, south winds 20, a temperature of 18, cloudy overnight 11. Mix of sun and cloud Wednesday, temperature of 17. Southwest winds 35, gusting to 55 at times. Overnight clear, 11 degrees Celsius. Thursday, a mix of sun and cloud with the high of 15, cloudy overnight. Friday, rain. Light winds, temperature of 12. Marine forecast for the Northeast Gulf. Showers and fog patches ending overnight. Winds diminishing to northwest 15 late overnight, then becoming variable 10 to 15 tomorrow morning. Winds becoming southwest 10 to 15 tomorrow evening. Wednesday, southwest winds 15 to 20 knots, increasing to 25 in the afternoon. Thursday, winds northwest 15 to 20 knots, diminishing to variable 10 to 15. Friday, winds variable 10 to 15 knots, increasing to west 15 to 20. North Shore and Lower North Shore. Baie-Comeau to Teal and Port Cartier, clearing late this evening. Winds northwest 20, becoming light near midnight, plus 5. Mingani, a few showers ending this evening, clear skies tonight. Winds northwest 20, a low of 6. Anticosti and Natasquan, cloudy, 60% chance of showers this evening, clearing overnight. Winds north 20, a low of 7. Chevry, 40% chance of showers late evening and after midnight, clearing before morning. Winds north 20, a low of 8. Blaise-Sablon, a few showers ending after midnight, 10 to 15 millimeters. Winds northwest 20, low of 11. Weather forecast brought to you by CJAS.
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2: 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This concludes the RPC show on CJAS Radio, St. Augustine. 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

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The Lower North Shore is made up of a vast variety of musicians. CJAS honoring our local artists. Country.

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A few community projects that we helped realize: Old House Pond with the Canadian Junior Rangers, the Memory Tree, the Memorial Site, and some of the tourism attractions that you see around the village now, including the Lookout and the Fishing Hut, the museum, the local heritage house. 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

municipality of St. Augustine. 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
1: Welcome to the 5 o'clock news roundup for Monday, September the 14th, 2026. Two Bloc Québécois MPs toured the North Shore fisheries to meet with several stakeholders, including the North Shore Maritime Coalition and the ZEC, Controlled Harvesting Zone of the Godbout and Mistassini Rivers. Marilyn Gale, the federal MP for the North Shore, invited her colleague Alexis Deschenes, the Bloc Québécois critic for fisheries, oceans, the Coast Guard, and the St. Lawrence Seaway, to show him the realities of the industry on the North Shore of the St. Lawrence River. The North Shore represents approximately 22% of the value and 30% of the tonnage of Quebec's fish landings. This economic activity is major here, but it differs from that of the Gaspé Peninsula and the Magdalen Islands, where Member of Parliament Mr. Deschenes is from. At the Bloc Québécois, we work as a team for all of Quebec. My fellow spokesperson and I therefore regularly make sectoral tours so that they can better understand and defend the North Shore and Ottawa within their respective fields of expertise. This explains the presence of my colleague by my side, said Madame Gale. The Member of Parliament for the North Shore showed him the vastness of the territory. The dispersal of fishermen and fishing workers along the coast poses challenges in terms of coordination, processing, and transportation. The Bloc Québécois is also interested in issues concerning Atlantic salmon. In fact, more than two-thirds of Quebec's salmon rivers are located on the North Shore. This fish, which is undeniably part of the identity of Quebecers and First Nations, has declined in recent years. All stakeholders in our region, including the ZEC, of the Godbout and Mistassini Rivers, therefore want to find the reasons for this decline in order to better address it. The federal government has a role to play in this, explains Marilyn Gale. She plans to organize further visits to the North Shore for her colleague from the South Shore, who is the party spokesperson on fisheries issues. My colleague thus obtains a complete picture of the fishery sector on the North Shore, thanks to rich and fruitful exchanges that allow us to outline the challenges we are currently facing and to look ahead to the future. North Shore residents can count on the Bloc Québécois to look after the fishery sector in Ottawa, concluded the MP for Côte-Nord. Discovering an allergy on the North Shore requires patience, caution, and perseverance. The lack of allergists in the region creates numerous headaches, as the first appointment can require waiting 4 years and traveling hundreds of kilometers. The reason is quite simple. No immunoallergist positions are filled in the region, confirms Santé Québec. In fact, the region has never had a specialized immunoallergology service. As a result, patients leave the emergency room without knowing which allergen caused their reaction, a situation that can quickly become dangerous if they are exposed to it again. For a patient needing a diagnosis or follow-up care, the only options are to travel to Quebec City or Charlevoix. The lack of an allergist in the region primarily means long wait times. The lack of specialized services is also felt in desensitization services. Mother Mary Pierce-Sear of 6-year-old Alexi lived with several food allergies since he was a baby. We know that nuts and kiwis are allergies he'll have for life. For these foods, desensitization could have been considered, but only at a specialized center. Madame Sear said due to their location, it is impossible for them to desensitize him to certain uncooked foods because it is too dangerous for him. Beyond the waiting time, traveling for an appointment represents a significant logistical challenge for families in the region. Jean-Sebastien Otis, a general practitioner and emergency physician in Sept-Îles, regularly sees patients who return after an allergic reaction of unknown causes. He said they're trying to play detective. They are walking on eggshells a bit. Without a precise diagnosis, his recommendations remain limited. The patient is told to keep his EpiPen close at hand in case they have a reaction. This really affects to varying degrees several services within the health system on the North Shore. This issue contributes in particular to the demographic decline in the region. A spokesperson assured by email, Santé-Québec-Côte-Nord continually evaluates the various possibilities to improve access to specialized services for the population. Autism Côte-Nord and the Ouachitmac Manayunanan Public Security SPUM announced the establishment of a database that will facilitate police interventions with neurodivergent people. The pilot project, jointly led by the police force and the community organization, aims to strengthen ties between the SPUM, Service Police University of Montreal, the neurodivergent population and community resources. This is only the second time such an initiative will be implemented across Quebec. It is inspired by the Montreal City Police Service and a private school, Giant Steps Montreal, which welcomes autistic students. An online form, available soon, will allow those who wish to do so to identify themselves as neurodivergent, autism spectrum disorder, ADHD, Tourette syndrome, etc., in the SPUM database. The declarations will then be validated by a committee of experts to ensure the integrity and authenticity of the process. Executive Director of Autism Côte-Nord said the goal is to ensure that when patrol officers respond to a call, they know the person is autistic. Not only that, but they also need to have intervention strategies tailored to the person's specific needs, such as turning off radios, sirens, or flashing lights. The deployment of a training program developed specifically by the Autism Côte-Nord team and intended for frontline agents will allow patrol officers to make more effective, safe, inclusive interventions adapted to the specific needs of autistic people during routine checks or in emergency situations. Using self-reporting and the concepts covered during the training, agents will be able to recognize the signs of neurodivergence and behaviors associated with stress. Consequently, they will be able to adapt their communication style and interventions to defuse potentially problematic situations. The director would eventually like to expand the initiative and involve other police forces. Following the results they will observe in the pilot project, they would indeed like to approach other stakeholders to propose different solutions. In addition to moving to new, more spacious office and substantially improving the service offering, the organization continues to innovate by offering for a second year an immersive virtual reality experience, allowing the public to understand the reality of autistic people. The participant is thus invited to embody Lou, an autistic child, at two moments in his life. During early childhood, when one experiences autism and its sensory dimensions, and during adolescence, when one experiences the social challenges associated with autism spectrum disorder. The organization offers the experience free of charge in its offices by reservation, or can travel to deliver it in different environments. While Celine Dion was giving her first show in Paris, a video clip posted on social media caught the attention of many residents of Baie-Comeau. The reason, singer Jordan Levesque, originally from Baie-Comeau, can be seen alongside her. A video of the song, Jure Autre Va, Am I Missing Some Context, has been shared on social media. In it, Jordan Levesque can be seen singing a duet with Celine Dion. In other videos, we can see that the Baie-Comeau native is the singer's backup singer. People quickly noticed Jordan Levesque and began writing encouraging comments, particularly on Facebook. Jordan Levesque is known, among other things, for his involvement in the troupe show biz in Baie-Comeau, as well as for his appearance on the show La Voix. As a reminder, Celine Dion is giving a series of shows in Paris, which started on Saturday, September the 12th. Dawson College commemorated the 20th anniversary of the fatal campus shooting. Ceremony held at campus's Peace Garden to remember the lives lost and forever changed. Anesthesia was 18 when she was killed at the college on September the 13th, 2006, in the mass shooting that left 19 others injured. Yesterday marked 20 years since the tragedy. The somber occasion was marked on Friday with a ceremony that focused on remembrance and resilience. Today's ceremony, 20 years later, is a moment of hope, said Jean Charest, who was Quebec's premier at the time of the shooting. It should be a moment of inspiration and a moment to remember this beautiful young lady, but also to celebrate her legacy through her life and what she has left us today. The campus garden was built upon bouquets of flowers that were brought to the school's gates following the tragedy. Those flowers became the nourishing soil for the garden. People were invited to plant seeds in it on this occasion as a way to remember Anastasia's life and the immense impact of the shooting, while also finding solace in what remains. Ader Kadim survived 3 gunshots that day. He now has kids of his own and recognizes the symbolism of people who weren't even alive 20 years ago, including the current students at Dawson, now being able to contribute to the garden's growth. Kadim was friends with Anastasia, whom he described as a beautiful soul. Despite the pain of losing his friend, he has tried to draw positivity from the tragedy. He said of what the experience has taught him, whatever we're faced with as individuals, there's always a reason to push through. He also spoke of the sense of duty he believes people should have toward one another. The school year marks the second since the Quebec government banned the use of cell phones in schools in 2025. The first year of this initiative went very well, according to Richard Bervigan, president of the Federation of Teaching Unions. He noted that teachers are observing that students are more engaged in their learning and are socializing with one another more often. His observation appears to be corroborated by experts consulted by the Canadian press and aligns with the findings of the report on the pilot program for this measure, conducted at Oka High School in 2024. The return to organic socialization may have revealed certain shortcomings among students, noted Caroline Campeau, a lecturer at the University of Sherbrooke and an advisor for the PAUSE initiative, which aims for a more balanced and mindful use of screens. She reports that people have mentioned anecdotally that certain social skills did not seem to have been practiced well before. I remember hearing a teacher in an interview even talk about the noise level when young people were talking to each other, that it was very, very loud, she said. She added that some of these gaps in social learning could also lead to certain tensions. It's easy to hide behind a screen when you're feeling a bit uncomfortable. Think about the students. Chatting with each other actually takes a lot more effort than just picking up your cell phone and doing something else, Ms. Campeau said. The researcher noted that this can be accompanied by difficulty managing anxiety among some students who were used to seeking refuge in their screens. The OCA report noted that nearly 40% of girls cited difficulties with anxiety as a negative consequence of the cell phone ban, compared to about 20% of boys. While students have faced certain challenges, Mr. Bervigan said that schools, too, have had to adapt to the new law. He gave the example that schools must now allocate additional resources to enforce the rules and provide alternatives to screens. From Newfoundland and Labrador, Lake Melville MHL Keith Russell dropped the political bombshell this morning as debate on the Churchill Falls agreement was about to get started. After much reflection, I have made the difficult decision to cross the floor and sit as an independent member. Mr. Russell says his decision to quit the PC caucus was not a decision he made lightly, but there are moments of public life when we must listen to our conscience and put the people we represent first. The people of Lake Melville deserves to be heard. They deserve a strong voice in this honorable house. And I will continue to be a strong voice to stand up for them, serve them, and work on their behalf to the very best of my ability. He says he makes the decision with some sadness, but with a clear conscience. Speaker Lane immediately recessed proceedings to consider the matter and to accommodate Mr. Russell in a new seat in the House. NDP leader Jim Dinh met with reporters soon after Mr. Russell announced this decision. "I can honestly say I didn't see that one coming," says Mr. Din. "We've had our concerns, but obviously this had to be a tough, very tough decision on Mr. Russell." Mr. Din says he spoke briefly with Mr. Russell after his point of privilege, but it's up to Mr. Russell to explain the reasons for his decision. An operation by the Sûreté de Québec and Chandler Gaspé resulted in the seizure of a large quantity of narcotics, the value of which is estimated at several tens of thousands of dollars. The search took place in a residence and a vehicle last Thursday. On site, they seized more than 2.3 kilos of cocaine, approximately 13,000 methamphetamine tablets, more than $4,800 in cash, and a vehicle as proceeds of crime. A 54-year-old woman from Chandler was arrested in connection with the events. She was released pending further proceedings and could face charges related to drug trafficking. The Sûreté de Québec stated in a press release it was information received from the public that made it possible to carry out this operation. Last February, the value of a kilo of cocaine was estimated at around $35,000, a price that has almost doubled in a few months. After the arrest of the new El Chapo and former Olympic snowboarder Ryan Wedding, the value of the cocaine seizure alone would therefore exceed $80,000 if the estimated value has not changed since. Would a $20 minimum wage in Quebec actually be a big blow to the economy? CAQ leader dismissed Quebec Solidaire's idea. Others aren't so sure. With bills stretching paychecks to the limit, Quebec Solidaire is pitching a $20 minimum wage to help bring relief to low-income workers. But CAQ leader Christine Frichette contended that hiking the rate too quickly would have a detrimental ripple effect. "It would be a big blow because, in fact, when you modify the minimum wage, it's certain that the entire wage scale is affected by it," Frichette told Radio Canada, adding that a jump of that scale would hurt the economy too much. But does economic data actually support that claim? A researcher with IRIS said the concerns raised by the CAQ leader are unfounded. "Every year you have business representatives come out and say this is too much. What we see in reality is that the dramatic effects do not happen." In a 2023 IRIS study examining wage dynamics and inflation, Ms. Couturier and co-author Raphael Langevin found no evidence that raising wages for low earners triggers inflationary wage price spirals or economic instability. At $16.60 an hour, Quebec currently ranks fifth highest among Canadian provinces. When accounting for the federal minimum wage and the Northwest Territories, Quebec falls to ninth place overall. 137,100 people, that's 3% of the province's salaried workforce, earn the exact statutory minimum wage floor. But raising the baseline to $20 an hour would have a broader impact, delivering a direct pay increase to an estimated 250,000 to 260,000 Quebecers currently earning between $16.60 and $20. A Quebec man who was sent to prison for 14 years on child molestation charges nearly 3 years ago will now instead serve 4 years behind bars after the Court of Appeal ruled his rights were violated due to unreasonable court delays. Kenneth Marlin, 69, was found guilty on all charges at the end of his trial in January 2003 after five men accused the former volunteer firefighter of sexually abusing them when they were children in the 1980s and 1990s. At his family's dairy farm in Hemmingford, Quebec, 65 kilometers south of Montreal. When he was sentenced to 14 years, the judge said that he sexually abused children between the ages of 7 and 15 when he was in his 20s and 30s for sexual pleasure whenever and wherever he could. But on Friday, the Quebec Court of Appeal granted a stay of proceedings in relation to four of the five complainants. In a 47-page judgment, three affiliate judges took aim at the criminal justice system when they concluded that his right to a speedy trial was violated and that provincial police had lost or destroyed key evidence. As a result, Mr. Marlin, who was released from prison shortly after being sentenced while his case was under appeal, must now report to prison by September the 15th to serve a new sentence of 4 years. Crown Prosecutor Patrick Cardinal said the appeal judgment is pretty disappointing, given the seriousness of the accusations. The Crown said it is still reviewing the ruling and has not yet decided whether to appeal it. In its judgment, the appeal court agreed with Mr. Marlin's argument that his case took far too long to be completed, violating his rights under Section 11B of the Charter of Rights and Freedoms. According to the ruling, a delay of 73 days from September to December 2020 was attributable to the prosecution. Dean Penny, convicted of first-degree murder in the death and disappearance of his estranged wife, Jennifer Illier Penny, in December of 2016, was handed a mandatory life sentence in Corner Brook Supreme Court Friday. Mr. Penny, who long maintained his innocence, was found guilty by a jury in May. Mr. Penny's trial focused on evidence gathered in so-called Mr. Big Sting. The conviction comes with a mandatory life sentence with no possibility of parole for 25 years. Jennifer Hillier Penny's body has never been found. Yesterday, authorities in the Philippines said it could take weeks or months to identify the victims of a ferry fire that killed 76 people as forensic experts begin collecting and comparing DNA samples from charred remains and investigators determine what caused one of the country's deadliest maritime disasters in recent years. Some remains were found clustered together in parts of the vessel, while others were scattered across different areas of the ship, which was carrying more than 130 people and was nearing its destination when it caught fire. The ferry was heading southwest from Manila to Coron, a trip that generally takes about 20 hours. Most of them are already in a charred condition. Authorities could not provide a firm timeline for identification because of the volume of specimens that must be collected and examined. It could be weeks or it could be much longer. $1.1 billion, the cost of inaction while roaming. The UMQ is calling for a national action plan. As the Quebec election campaign heats up, the Union of Quebec Municipalities, UMQ, is calling on political parties to make reducing homelessness a national priority. An update to the UMQ study, conducted in 2023 by App Eco at the initiative of the UMQ's Major Cities Caucus, reveals that homelessness now costs Quebec public services more than $1.1 billion annually, or nearly $95,000 per person experiencing homelessness. For the UMQ, these results demonstrate the urgent need for action. Behind this bill are thousands of people in highly vulnerable situations, but also increasing pressure on health, social services, public safety networks, and community organizations. Homelessness is increasing everywhere in Quebec. Mr. Guillaume Trombley, president of the UMQ and mayor of Mascouche, said behind every person who finds themselves on the street, there is human distress, a broken life, and a collective failure that we can no longer accept as a society. We do not choose the street, we endure it. According to the study, the costs associated with roaming have increased markedly, from $734 million in 2023-24 to $1.1 billion today, and could reach $1.2 billion as early as next year if no structural action is implemented. When it comes to homelessness, the cost of inaction far outweighs the cost of action. To reverse the upward trend in homelessness we are seeing in all our communities, it is absolutely essential that the Quebec government adopt a new approach. The current homelessness situation demands that we bring together partners such as cities, government departments and agencies, community organizations, to develop a genuine national action plan with renewed responsibilities and resources, as well as ambitious targets, said the chair of Major Cities Caucus and mayor of Gatineau, Maud Marquis Bissonnette. Five changes to Quebec's public coverage. Four older residents have been put to the province's next government, spanning dental care, vision aids, hearing aids, home assistance equipment, and the tax treatment of caregiver support. The list comes from the Health Action Committee of the Point St. Charles Community Clinic, which developed it with the Coalition for Dignity of Seniors. At the center of the package is a call to extend RAMQ's public cover for oral and dental care, both preventative and curative, to everyone age 65 and over. The committee also wants the Better Vision for Success program, which reimburses $300 toward glasses or contact lenses for each child under 18, open to older residents, and RAMQ funding for hearing aids in both ears rather than one. Two further demands would abolish the $200 excess under the provincial Daily Living and Domestic Assistance program and convert the home autonomy allowance into a refundable tax-free credit for carers. Pierre Lynch, spokesperson for the Coalition of Dignity for Seniors, said in the statement that older people postpone care, go without essential equipment, or go into debt to cover basic needs. He said the coalition's proposed measures would have a direct impact on health. More than half of older people in Quebec report a gross income of less than $35,000. A survey conducted in the spring found nearly half of Quebecers aged 50 and over fear running out of money during retirement. Quebec ranked third among the 10 provinces for health system performance among adults aged 65 and over, fourth on access to care and first on quality of care. Canada's annual inflation rate held firm at 3% in August. Statistics Canada announced today as gasoline prices and food costs eased slightly last month, while prices for tours and travel rose. Shelter costs like rents and mortgage payments also edged higher in August. On a monthly basis, consumer prices fell 0.1% in August.

if realized, would likely mean an acceleration in headline CPI. However, the economist at RBC says there is a limited evidence so far that higher energy costs are driving prices higher elsewhere in the economy. Looking at the August data, a 0.2% monthly dip in food prices driven by cheaper fresh fruit and vegetables was a surprise. However, they expect higher fuel costs will put a damper on more affordable groceries. With the surge in energy prices and diesel in particular, food will likely face upward pressure in the coming months. Stella Circle officially opened its new supportive housing complex in St. John's today. The site, at an undisclosed location in downtown St. John's, contains 15 units geared towards those who have experienced gender-based violence, homelessness, or who have been through the justice system. Laura Winters of Stella Circle says there is a significant housing shortage in the city and more units are needed to fill the gap. There are incredible efforts being made in the community sector with our partners in government, but honestly, not enough is being done. The outcome is not meeting the need, says Ms. Winters.

sports highlights for Monday, September the 14th, 2026. Vladimir Guerrero Jr. smacked his first homer at home this season, and Kazuma Okamoto followed with a monster shot solo to set the Toronto Blue Jays rookie year record with 85 RBIs in an 8-1 rubber match win against the Baltimore Orioles yesterday. Guerrero's four-hit game helped the Blue Jays 75-75 stay within striking distance of the Cleveland Guardians for the final American League wildcard spot. Toronto entered yesterday a game behind Cleveland, while the Orioles 72-78 lost ground. With the game tied, George Springer, Guerrero, and Okamoto drilled successive homers with two outs in the fifth inning. Guerrero's long-awaited blast down the left field line and into the Blue Jays dugout arrived in a 68 home game and 252nd at-bat at Rogers Center. Okamoto's club-leading 32nd homer into the second deck traveled 410 feet. Springer also hit a base-loaded clearing double in the 8th for a 4 RBI day. Baltimore lefty Trevor Rogers, 10-10, surrendered 3 homers and 4 runs in 6 innings on 7 hits, with a walk and 5 strikeouts. Blue Jay starter Dylan Cease, 11-5, endured a challenging first 2 innings, but he hung in for 5 innings and 94 pitches, striking out 9. Cease gave up a run on 4 hits with 5 walks. Willie Jefferson didn't mince words when explaining the importance of safety. Red Hot Crabby to the Winnipeg Blue Bombers defense. Back from a full stint on the 6-game injured list with a broken bone in his left hand, Crabby looked no worse for wear, forcing a fumble and making a late-game sealing interception to help beat the Saskatchewan Roughriders 19-6 in the annual Banjo Bowl at Princess Auto Stadium Saturday afternoon. Indeed, Crady's skill set was on full display, with the 29-year-old Crady forcing a critical fumble midway through the first quarter with the Rough Riders threatening, and then picking off Rough Riders quarterback Trevor Harris midway through the fourth quarter with the Bombers protecting a 10-point lead. Winnipeg improved to 7-6 with the win and are back in the thick of the West Division playoff race. The Edmonton Elks 9-3 and Rough Riders 8-5 remain ahead, while the BC Lions 6-6 and Calgary Stampeders 5-7 trail just behind. The Stampeders, Lions, and Elks were all playing Saturday night. With the season series now settled, tied 1 game apiece, the Bombers claimed the series tiebreaker, owing to a higher point differential in the 2 games. The Montreal Canadiens have signed Zachary Bolduc to a 4-year contract. The average annual value of the deal is $4.2 million. Bolduc had 12 goals and 18 assists in 78 regular season games in 2025-26. He also led all Montreal forwards with 117

Itz, ranking second on the team behind defenseman Arbir Jacquet. The 23-year-old from Trois-Rivières, Quebec, also dressed for the team's 19 playoff games, producing 7 points, 3 goals, and 4 assists, and being second on the team with 47 hits. He was traded to Montreal July 1, 2025, by the St. Louis Blues. Bolduc was a first-round pick, 17th overall, by the Blues in the 2021 NHL Draft. He has 75 points in 175 career games across 3 seasons between St. Louis and Montreal. I Play Rocky is about the making of the classic boxing movie, but hockey fans may recognize a familiar face in the film, too. Former NHL executive Brian Burke makes a brief cameo in the film, which recently premiered at the Toronto International Film Festival to much fanfare. I Play Rocky tells the story of how a young Sylvester Stallone wrote and then starred in the iconic 1976 film Rocky. The film's director, Peter Farrelly, says Burke is an old friend from Providence College in Rhode Island. Mr. Farrelly says Burke visited the movie set in New Jersey, and the longtime director decided to put him in a scene opposite the film star Anthony Ippolito, who plays Stallone. Burke has worked for several NHL clubs, including the Vancouver Canucks, the Toronto Maple Leafs, and Calgary Flames. He has also previously appeared as a TV analyst with Sportsnet. Canada stretched its winning streak to 3 straight matches yesterday and punched its ticket to Tuesday's Norseka Men's Continental Volleyball Championship semifinals in the process. Canada beat Mexico yesterday at the Avenir Center to win Group A with a perfect 3-0 record. Canada was dominant in blocks 13-2 and aces 9-2 and held the 35-32 hedge in attacks against Mexico. Sharon Vernon Heavens was the top scorer for the Oaks with 15 points, including a match-high 4 aces. Captain Lucky, 12 points, 8 skills, 1 block, and 3 aces, and Flynn McCarthy, 11 points, including a match-high 6 blocks, were also scoring standouts for Canada. Diego Gonzalez, 13 points, was the top scorer for Mexico, which finishes Group A play 2-1 and will play in today's quarterfinals. Canada's head coach, Dan Lewis, said Mexico applied a lot of pressure, but his squad was able to handle it. The United States won the other pool and also advances to the semifinals. 8 teams are competing for 3 berths to the 2027 FIB-B Volleyball Men's World Cup in Poland, which will be decided Wednesday. The tournament will also determine the teams that advance to next weekend's final Norseka qualification stage for the Los Angeles 2028 Olympic Games. 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Tonight, a few showers, northwest winds 25, gusting up to 40, temperature of 9. Tomorrow, sunny skies, south winds 20, a temperature of 18, cloudy overnight 11. Mix of sun and cloud Wednesday, temperature of 17. Southwest winds 35, gusting to 55 at times. Overnight clear, 11 degrees Celsius. Thursday, a mix of sun and cloud with the high of 15, cloudy overnight. Friday, rain. Light winds, temperature up 12. Marine forecast for the Northeast Gulf. Showers and fog patches ending overnight. Winds diminishing to northwest 15 late overnight, then becoming variable 10 to 15 tomorrow morning. Winds becoming southwest 10 to 15 tomorrow evening. Wednesday, southwest winds 15 to 20 knots, increasing to 25 in the afternoon. Thursday, winds northwest 15 to 20 knots, diminishing to variable 10 to 15. Friday, winds variable 10 to 15 knots, increasing to west 15 to 20. North Shore and Lower North Shore. Baie-Comeau, Sept-Îles, and Port Cartier. Clearing late this evening. Winds northwest 20, becoming light near midnight, plus 5. Mingani, a few showers ending this evening. Clear skies tonight. Winds northwest 20, a low of 6.
Anticosti and Natusquan. Cloudy, 60% chance of showers this evening. Clearing overnight, winds north 20, a low of 7. Chevry, 40% chance of showers late evening and after midnight. Clearing before morning, winds north 20, a low of 8. Blasabla, a few showers ending after midnight, 10 to 15 millimeters. Winds northwest 20, low of 11. 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

weather forecast issued by Environment Canada, brought to you by CJAS. Tonight, a few showers, northwest winds 25, gusting up to 40, temperature of 9. Tomorrow, sunny skies, south winds 20, a temperature of 18, cloudy overnight 11. Mix of sun and cloud Wednesday, temperature of 17. Southwest winds 35, gusting to 55 at times. Overnight clear, 11 degrees Celsius. Thursday, a mix of sun and cloud with the high of 15, cloudy overnight. Friday, rain. Light winds, temperature of 12. Marine forecast for the Northeast Gulf. Showers and fog patches ending overnight. Winds diminishing to northwest 15 late overnight, then becoming variable 10 to 15 tomorrow morning. Winds becoming southwest 10 to 15 tomorrow evening. Wednesday, southwest winds 15 to 20 knots, increasing to 25 in the afternoon. Thursday, winds northwest 15 to 20 knots, diminishing to variable 10 to 15. Friday, winds variable 10 to 15 knots, increasing to west 15 to 20. North Shore and Lower North Shore. Baie-Comeau, Sept-Îles, and Port Cartier. Clearing late this evening. Winds northwest 20, becoming light near midnight, plus 5. Mingani, a few showers ending this evening. Clear skies tonight. Winds northwest 20, a low of 6. Anticosti and Natasquan. Cloudy, 60% chance of showers this evening. Clearing overnight. Winds north 20, a low of 7. Chevry, 40% chance of showers late evening and after midnight. Clearing before morning. Winds north 20, a low of 8. Blaise-Sablon, a few showers ending after midnight. 10 to 15 millimeters. Winds northwest 20, low up 11. Weather forecast brought to you by CJAS.

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1: Welcome to this evening's Rosary. Starting out, we have the Our Father in song.

0: The five glorious mysteries of the Most Holy Rosary. In the name of the Father, and of the Son, and of the Holy Spirit, Amen. I believe in God,
1: the Father Almighty, the Creator of heaven and earth, and in Jesus Christ, His only Son, our Lord, who was conceived by the Holy Spirit, born of the Virgin Mary, suffered under Pontius Pilate, was crucified, died, and was buried. He descended into hell. The third day He arose again from the dead. He ascended into heaven, sits at the right hand of God the Father Almighty. From thence He shall come to judge the living and the dead. I believe in the Holy Spirit, the Holy Catholic Church, the communion of saints, the forgiveness of sins, the resurrection of the body, and life everlasting. Amen.
0: Our Father, who art in heaven, hallowed be thy name. Thy kingdom come, thy will be done, on earth as it is in heaven.
1: Give us this day our daily bread, and forgive us our trespasses, as we forgive those who trespass against us. And lead us not into temptation, but deliver us from evil. Amen.
0: Hail Mary, full of grace, the Lord is with thee. Blessed art thou among women, and blessed is the fruit of thy womb, Jesus.
1: Holy Mary, Mother of God, pray for us sinners, now and at the hour of our death. Amen.
0: Hail Mary, full of grace, the Lord is with thee. Blessed art thou among women, and blessed is the fruit of thy womb, Jesus.
1: Holy Mary, Mother of God, pray for us sinners, now and at the hour of our death. Amen.
0: Hail Mary, full of grace, the Lord is with thee. Blessed art thou among women, and blessed is the fruit of thy womb, Jesus.
1: Holy Mary, Mother of God, pray for us sinners, now and at the hour of our death. Amen.
0: Glory be to the Father, and to the Son, and to the Holy Spirit.
1: As it was in the beginning, is now, and ever shall be, world without end. Amen.
0: The first glorious mystery, the resurrection. Our Father, who art in heaven, hallowed be thy name. Thy kingdom come, thy will be done, on earth as it is in heaven.
1: Give us this day our daily bread, and forgive us our trespasses, as we forgive those who trespass against us. And lead us not into temptation, but deliver us from evil. Amen.
0: Hail Mary, full of grace, the Lord is with thee. Blessed art thou among women, and blessed is the fruit of thy womb, Jesus.
1: Holy Mary, Mother of God, pray for us sinners, now and at the hour of our death. Amen.
0: Hail Mary, full of grace, the Lord is with thee. Blessed art thou among women, and blessed is the fruit of thy womb, Jesus.
1: Holy Mary, Mother of God, pray for us sinners, now and at the hour of our death. Amen.
0: Hail Mary, full of grace, the Lord is with thee. Blessed art thou among women, and blessed is the fruit of thy womb, Jesus.
1: Holy Mary, Mother of God, pray for us sinners, now and at the hour of our death. Amen.
0: Hail Mary, full of grace, the Lord is with thee. Blessed art thou among women, and blessed is the fruit of thy womb, Jesus.
1: Holy Mary, Mother of God, pray for us sinners, now and at the hour of our death. Amen.
0: Hail Mary, full of grace, the Lord is with thee. Blessed art thou among women, and blessed is the fruit of thy womb, Jesus.
1: Holy Mary, Mother of God, pray for us sinners, now and at the hour of our death. Amen.
0: Hail Mary, full of grace, the Lord is with thee. Blessed art thou among women, and blessed is the fruit of thy womb, Jesus.
1: Holy Mary, Mother of God, pray for us sinners, now and at the hour of our death. Amen.
0: Hail Mary, full of grace, the Lord is with thee. Blessed art thou among women, and blessed is the fruit of thy womb, Jesus.
1: Holy Mary, Mother of God, pray for us sinners, now and at the hour of our death. Amen.
0: Hail Mary, full of grace, the Lord is with thee. Blessed art thou among women, and blessed is the fruit of thy womb, Jesus.
1: Holy Mary, Mother of God, pray for us sinners, now and at the hour of our death. Amen.
0: Hail Mary, full of grace, the Lord is with thee. Blessed art thou among women, and blessed is the fruit of thy womb, Jesus.
1: Holy Mary, Mother of God, pray for us sinners, now and at the hour of our death. Amen.
0: Hail Mary, full of grace, the Lord is with thee. Blessed art thou among women, and blessed is the fruit of thy womb, Jesus.
1: Holy Mary, Mother of God, pray for us sinners, now and at the hour of our death. Amen.
0: Glory be to the Father, and to the Son, and to the Holy Spirit.
1: As it was in the beginning, is now, and ever shall be, world without end. Amen. O my Jesus, forgive us our sins, save us from the fires of hell, lead all souls to heaven,
2: especially those most in need of thy mercy.
0: The second glorious mystery, the Ascension. Our Father, who art in heaven, hallowed be thy name. Thy kingdom come, thy will be done on earth as it is in heaven.
2: Give us this day our daily bread, and forgive us our trespasses, as we forgive those who trespass against us. And lead us not into temptation, but deliver us from evil. Amen.
0: Hail Mary, full of grace, the Lord is with thee. Blessed art thou among women, and blessed is the fruit of thy womb, Jesus.
2: Holy Mary, Mother of God, pray for us sinners, now and at the hour of our death. Amen.
0: Hail Mary, full of grace, the Lord is with thee. Blessed art thou among women, and blessed is the fruit of thy womb, Jesus.
2: Holy Mary, Mother of God, pray for us sinners, now and at the hour of our death. Amen.
0: Hail Mary, full of grace, the Lord is with thee. Blessed art thou among women, and blessed is the fruit of thy womb, Jesus.
2: Holy Mary, Mother of God, pray for us sinners, now and at the hour of our death. Amen.
0: Hail Mary, full of grace, the Lord is with thee. Blessed art thou among women, and blessed is the fruit of thy womb, Jesus.
2: Holy Mary, Mother of God, pray for us sinners, now and at the hour of our death. Amen.
0: Hail Mary, full of grace, the Lord is with thee. Blessed art thou among women, and blessed is the fruit of thy womb, Jesus.
2: Holy Mary, Mother of God, pray for us sinners, now and at the hour of our death. Amen.
0: Hail Mary, full of grace, the Lord is with thee. Blessed art thou among women, and blessed is the fruit of thy womb, Jesus.
2: Holy Mary, Mother of God, pray for us sinners, now and at the hour of our death. Amen.
0: Hail Mary, full of grace, the Lord is with thee. Blessed art thou among women, and blessed is the fruit of thy womb, Jesus.
2: Holy Mary, Mother of God, pray for us sinners, now and at the hour of our death. Amen.
0: Hail Mary, full of grace, the Lord is with thee. Blessed art thou among women, and blessed is the fruit of thy womb, Jesus.
2: Holy Mary, Mother of God, pray for us sinners, now and at the hour of our death. Amen.
0: Hail Mary, full of grace, the Lord is with thee. Blessed art thou among women, and blessed is the fruit of thy womb, Jesus.
2: Holy Mary, Mother of God, pray for us sinners, now and at the hour of our death. Amen.
0: Hail Mary, full of grace, the Lord is with thee. Blessed art thou among women, and blessed is the fruit of thy womb, Jesus.
2: Holy Mary, Mother of God, pray for us sinners, now and at the hour of our death. Amen.
0: Glory be to the Father, and to the Son, and to the Holy Spirit.
2: As it was in the beginning, is now, and ever shall be, world without end. Amen. O my Jesus, forgive us our sins, save us from the fires of hell. Lead all souls to heaven, especially those most in need of thy mercy.
0: The third glorious mystery, the descent of the Holy Spirit. Our Father, who art in heaven, hallowed be thy name. Thy kingdom come, thy will be done on earth as it is in heaven.
2: Give us this day our daily bread, and forgive us our trespasses, as we forgive those who trespass against us. And lead us not into temptation, but deliver us from evil. Amen.
0: Hail Mary, full of grace, the Lord is with thee. Blessed art thou among women, and blessed is the fruit of thy womb, Jesus.
2: Holy Mary, Mother of God, pray for us sinners, now and at the hour of our death. Amen.
0: Hail Mary, full of grace, the Lord is with thee. Blessed art thou among women, and blessed is the fruit of thy womb, Jesus.
2: Holy Mary, Mother of God, pray for us sinners, now and at the hour of our death. Amen.
0: Hail Mary, full of grace, the Lord is with thee. Blessed art thou among women, and blessed is the fruit of thy womb, Jesus.
2: Holy Mary, Mother of God, pray for us sinners, now and at the hour of our death. Amen.
0: Hail Mary, full of grace, the Lord is with thee. Blessed art thou among women, and blessed is the fruit of thy womb, Jesus.
2: Holy Mary, Mother of God, pray for us sinners, now and at the hour of our death. Amen.
0: Hail Mary, full of grace, the Lord is with thee. Blessed art thou among women, and blessed is the fruit of thy womb, Jesus.
2: Holy Mary, Mother of God, pray for us sinners, now and at the hour of our death. Amen.
0: Hail Mary, full of grace, the Lord is with thee. Blessed art thou among women, and blessed is the fruit of thy womb, Jesus.
2: Holy Mary, Mother of God, pray for us sinners, now and at the hour of our death. Amen.
0: Hail Mary, full of grace, the Lord is with thee. Blessed art thou among women, and blessed is the fruit of thy womb, Jesus.
1: Holy Mary, Mother of God, pray for us sinners, now and at the hour of our death. Amen.
0: Hail Mary, full of grace, the Lord is with thee. Blessed art thou among women, and blessed is the fruit of thy womb, Jesus.
1: Holy Mary, Mother of God, pray for us sinners, now and at the hour of our death. Amen.
0: Hail Mary, full of grace, the Lord is with thee. Blessed art thou among women, and blessed is the fruit of thy womb, Jesus.
1: Holy Mary, Mother of God, pray for us sinners, now and at the hour of our death. Amen.
0: Hail Mary, full of grace, the Lord is with thee. Blessed art thou among women, and blessed is the fruit of thy womb, Jesus.
1: Holy Mary, Mother of God, pray for us sinners, now and at the hour of our death. Amen.
0: Glory be to the Father, and to the Son, and to the Holy Spirit.
2: As it was in the beginning, is now, and ever shall be, world without end. Amen. O my Jesus, forgive us our sins, save us from the fires of hell. Lead all souls to heaven, especially those most in need of thy mercy.
0: The fourth glorious mystery, the Assumption. Our Father, who art in heaven, hallowed be thy name. Thy kingdom come, thy will be done on earth as it is in heaven.
2: Give us this day our daily bread, and forgive us our trespasses, as we forgive those who trespass against us. And lead us not into temptation, but deliver us from evil. Amen.
0: Hail Mary, full of grace, the Lord is with thee. Blessed art thou among women, and blessed is the fruit of thy womb, Jesus.
1: Holy Mary, Mother of God, pray for us sinners, now and at the hour of our death. Amen.
0: Hail Mary, full of grace, the Lord is with thee. Blessed art thou among women, and blessed is the fruit of thy womb, Jesus.
1: Holy Mary, Mother of God, pray for us sinners, now and at the hour of our death. Amen.
0: Hail Mary, full of grace, the Lord is with thee. Blessed art thou among women, and blessed is the fruit of thy womb, Jesus.
1: Holy Mary, Mother of God, pray for us sinners, now and at the hour of our death. Amen.
0: Hail Mary, full of grace, the Lord is with thee. Blessed art thou among women, and blessed is the fruit of thy womb, Jesus.
1: Holy Mary, Mother of God, pray for us sinners, now and at the hour of our death. Amen.
0: Hail Mary, full of grace, the Lord is with thee. Blessed art thou among women, and blessed is the fruit of thy womb, Jesus.
1: Holy Mary, Mother of God, pray for us sinners, now and at the hour of our death. Amen.
0: Hail Mary, full of grace, the Lord is with thee. Blessed art thou among women, and blessed is the fruit of thy womb, Jesus.
1: Holy Mary, Mother of God, pray for us sinners, now and at the hour of our death. Amen.
0: Hail Mary, full of grace, the Lord is with thee. Blessed art thou among women, and blessed is the fruit of thy womb, Jesus.
1: Holy Mary, Mother of God, pray for us sinners, now and at the hour of our death. Amen.
0: Hail Mary, full of grace, the Lord is with thee. Blessed art thou among women, and blessed is the fruit of thy womb, Jesus.
1: Holy Mary, Mother of God, pray for us sinners, now and at the hour of our death. Amen.
0: Hail Mary, full of grace, the Lord is with thee. Blessed art thou among women, and blessed is the fruit of thy womb, Jesus.
1: Holy Mary, Mother of God, pray for us sinners, now and at the hour of our death. Amen.
0: Hail Mary, full of grace, the Lord is with thee. Blessed art thou among women, and blessed is the fruit of thy womb, Jesus.
1: Holy Mary, Mother of God, pray for us sinners, now and at the hour of our death. Amen.
0: Glory be to the Father, and to the Son, and to the Holy Spirit.
2: As it was in the beginning, is now, and ever shall be, world without end. Amen. O my Jesus, forgive us our sins, save us from the fires of hell, lead all souls to heaven, especially those most in need of thy mercy.
0: The fifth glorious mystery, the Coronation. Our Father, who art in heaven, hallowed be thy name. Thy kingdom come, thy will be done on earth as it is in heaven.
2: Give us this day our daily bread, and forgive us our trespasses, as we forgive those who trespass against us. And lead us not into temptation, but deliver us from evil. Amen.
0: Hail Mary, full of grace, the Lord is with thee. Blessed art thou among women, and blessed is the fruit of thy womb, Jesus.
1: Holy Mary, Mother of God, pray for us sinners, now and at the hour of our death. Amen.
0: Hail Mary, full of grace, the Lord is with thee. Blessed art thou among women, and blessed is the fruit of thy womb, Jesus.
1: Holy Mary, Mother of God, pray for us sinners, now and at the hour of our death. Amen.
0: Hail Mary, full of grace, the Lord is with thee. Blessed art thou among women, and blessed is the fruit of thy womb, Jesus.
1: Holy Mary, Mother of God, pray for us sinners, now and at the hour of our death. Amen.
0: Hail Mary, full of grace, the Lord is with thee. Blessed art thou among women, and blessed is the fruit of thy womb, Jesus.
1: Holy Mary, Mother of God, pray for us sinners, now and at the hour of our death. Amen.
0: Hail Mary, full of grace, the Lord is with thee. Blessed art thou among women, and blessed is the fruit of thy womb, Jesus.
1: Holy Mary, Mother of God, pray for us sinners, now and at the hour of our death. Amen.
0: Hail Mary, full of grace, the Lord is with thee. Blessed art thou among women, and blessed is the fruit of thy womb, Jesus.
1: Holy Mary, Mother of God, pray for us sinners, now and at the hour of our death. Amen.
0: Hail Mary, full of grace, the Lord is with thee. Blessed art thou among women, and blessed is the fruit of thy womb, Jesus.
1: Holy Mary, Mother of God, pray for us sinners, now and at the hour of our death. Amen.
0: Hail Mary, full of grace, the Lord is with thee. Blessed art thou among women, and blessed is the fruit of thy womb, Jesus.
1: Holy Mary, Mother of God, pray for us sinners, now and at the hour of our death. Amen.
0: Hail Mary, full of grace, the Lord is with thee. Blessed art thou among women, and blessed is the fruit of thy womb, Jesus.
1: Holy Mary, Mother of God, pray for us sinners, now and at the hour of our death. Amen.
0: Hail Mary, full of grace, the Lord is with thee. Blessed art thou among women, and blessed is the fruit of thy womb, Jesus.
1: Holy Mary, Mother of God, pray for us sinners, now and at the hour of our death. Amen.
0: Glory be to the Father, and to the Son, and to the Holy Spirit.
1: As it was in the beginning, is now and ever shall be, world without end. Amen. O my Jesus, forgive us our sins, save us from the fires of hell, lead all souls to heaven, especially those most in need of thy mercy.
0: Hail, Holy Queen.
1: Mother of mercy, our life, our sweetness, and our hope. To thee do we cry, poor banished children of Eve. To thee do we send up our sighs, mourning and weeping in this valley of tears. Turn then, most gracious advocate, thine eyes of mercy toward us. And after this, our exile, show unto us the blessed fruit of thy womb, Jesus. O clement, O loving, O sweet Virgin Mary.
0: Pray for us, O Holy Mother of God,
1: that we may be made worthy of the promises of Christ.

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Regardless, I will still play CJAS bingo.